Howdy, folks. DJ Crazy Train, host of the house that Metal built. If you're enjoying the music, turn it up loud and piss the neighbors off. Ha ha. 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
1: Well, I guess everybody's coming into the show tonight. What's up, everybody? Welcome to the House That Metal Built show. I've just been going off the chain playing all kinds of different stuff tonight. And tonight, I'm going to debut a band that I found out about. So a lot the members already knew about, okay? This band's called Lex Legion. And other than the singer, the rest of the guys were King Diamond members. Mickey D, Hal Patino, I can't think of the his last name was Black or something like that. And there's a bunch of, I can't remember all the names, but they all played for King Diamond at one time. Now they got this singer is from a band called Pagan's Mind. His name is Niels Carew or something like that. But anyway, check this band out. It's going to remind you a little bit of King Diamond, I think, if you listen to it, but it's good stuff, man. I enjoyed it. I jammed on it a pretty good bit this week. Check it out. Lex Legion on the House That Metal Built show. Let's rock.

Howdy folks, DJ Courageous Train, host of the House That Metal Built. If you're enjoying the music, turn it up loud and piss the neighbors off. Ha ha! 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

Let me hear you, Cyprus! Fucking A, man. Thank you guys so much for the warm welcome. You're amazing. Just like we remember you. That's why we're here. You know, we get up and do this shit every day, but you guys are gonna make this DVD. You are. We're gonna go back 20 years to an album I know you guys are familiar with. This is from The Night of the Storm Rider. This is the title track. This is Storm Rider. Let's see some fucking pits going out there, all right?

0: Howdy folks, DJ Courageous Train, host of the House That Metal Built. If you're enjoying the music, turn it up loud and piss the neighbors off. 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
1: Man, tonight been a lot of fun. Been playing some metal that I haven't played in a long time, and some I have, and some that maybe not of y'all heard me ever play before. And this one here, you probably never heard me play. Now, I played, this is a Tony Iommi's new song, World Alone. That's what it's called. And I mean, I'm really excited to hear this song. You know what I'm saying? He has got a new band together, Jorn Land, Lond, or however you say it. I'm looking all through my folders to see if I found any of my Jorn Land. I've got some where he sings some Dio and sing a lot of Dio music. He's a really good singer. And I've been following Jorn Land for years, especially when he was with, he was with I can't think of the name of that band that I liked so much he was in. It was really good, but I couldn't find none of it tonight for some reason. But maybe next time I come on here, I'll find it. But here is Tony Iommi's new song, World Alone, and I can't wait to get the rest of the album when it comes out the rest of the way. And we'll see y'all next Saturday night, 7 p.m. Eastern, right here on Digital Revolution Radio's House That Metal Built show. And when you turn it up, piss the neighbors off. Let's rock.

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1: Life sucks, and then you die.
2: Oh, what?

0: Metallic Onslaught is now!
1: Right now!
0: Should I say it louder?
1: I don't know.
2: It is so freaking
0: yes or,
2: now.
0: Yes or no?
1: No.
0: Softer?
1: No, you were perfect. You were perfect, Joe. 100%.
2: We're,
1: 100%, bro.
3: Yeah, bro.
4: That's right, bro.
0: Craig, hurry up. With
3: all right, here's the introductions for tonight. Starting over on the far side of the state-of-the-art studios here in Central New York, we have Randy.
1: Hey, he's
3: greetings.
1: Right by me.
3: Yes. Randy's set will be coming up later.
1: Superposer Tim.
3: To Randy's left is Tim, who's lost somewhere between the moon and New York City.
2: Yeah, we'll get to that in a little bit.
3: And to Poser Tim's left is our producer and engineer, the man who's responsible for bringing you this cavalcade of wonder every
2: this
3: week.
2: Soraya
3: J. Askath Jr.
1: Hey, don't blame me for
4: He's
1: this.
4: He's way cool.
1: You guys just show up.
3: That's Soraya with Scratch. Scratch the kitty is on his left. Scratch is the star of the show, by the way. To his left is our host,
2: our official mascot,
3: our host extraordinaire, Joseph Poser Killer Raven Poser Embracer.
0: Well, if I hugged Tim right now, I'd definitely be a Poser Embracer.
3: We'll get to that shortly. Then there's me, Craig, the Pontifex Maximus, of course. To my left.
0: You know what that means?
3: Yes.
4: Bridge builders.
0: Bridge builder.
3: It was what Julius Caesar called himself when he took over as the Rome's dictator.
0: Have you built any bridges?
3: No, I burn bridges constantly.
0: Oh, okay.
3: To my left is Rick Horton's Metal Mutiny. Rick.
5: Yeah.
3: Who's not a poser, Tim.
4: I know.
3: And to Rick's left we have Josh.
6: Hi.
3: Can you give us a Hank Hill real quick?
6: I'll tell you what.
3: There you go. We got that out of the way. Anyway, back to the show.
1: Also, you get a B- for introducing people during the Purple Lung interview, as you left Rick out completely while he was standing right
5: was
1: next
5: standing
1: to you.
5: Right next to you.
0: Okay.
5: Oopsie.
3: Sorry.
4: The reason why they were there.
0: It's understandable. I know why he forgot.
1: Why is that?
0: Because if Rick turns sideways now, you can't see him.
4: He's
0: so
4: invisible.
0: Rick was facing the wrong way.
2: Rick is gradually becoming Shoebox.
0: And there was a faint voice, but there was no Rick to be seen. And then when Rick said, well, what about me? Uh-huh. And then he turned... Craig was like, oh yeah, I forgot you were there. So totally understand.
5: I was going to say, but there was one time I stood up next to Joe and scared the bejesus out of him, not even trying to.
1: Also
0: yes,
1: true, yeah.
0: That did happen. He materialized out of just thin air. And I don't know where he came from.
5: And Joe almost had to go change himself.
4: It's because Rick's now a wizard.
0: Okay, so we heard songs. We heard Brian Eckerman with Skyline Manor. We heard Cutthroat with Purge. Cutthroat kicks ass, by the way.
4: Nice.
0: Atomic Aggressor with Dwellers of the Unknown, and we started the show with Sick of It All with Pass the Buck, because unfortunately...
3: Yep, depressing news.
0: Lou Kohler died, who was the singer, and he beat cancer once, and then it came back.
1: And this is how Friday night went. Joe went, no one died this week.
3: And then
1: literally, I opened my phone and see that he died, and I'm like, this is your fault.
3: And as a side note, back when I was hosting the Onslaught is when the debut album from Sick of It All came out, Blood, Sweat, and No Tears, which I played pretty frequently on the Onslaught for a few months after it came out. Then I bought their follow-up, the We Stand Alone EP, which I still have the cassette of that I bought. And I really liked Sick of It All. I was, you know, I think Soraya, Joe, maybe we were into the New York hardcore. Cro-Mags,
1: yeah.
3: Agnostic Front?
1: No.
3: Sick of It All?
1: No.
0: Poser? Anyway. Yes.
1: Although, listening to the first Sick of It All to do the tribute to him on Last Exit, I was like, I like this one. I just don't like the ones that follow it.
3: You pose. Hold hands with Tim.
1: I like the more raw quality of the first one.
3: Yeah, that was a great album. Okay, then I was very much into the New York hardcore, the Retaliation by Carnivore.
1: Oh, yeah.
3: The Cro-Mags albums, Crumbsuckers,
1: yep.
3: Ludacris.
1: Yeah.
3: And Agnostic Front. Anyway. Sadly, Lou from Sick of It All has passed.
1: He was also in another band with Shane Embry from Napalm Death for one record.
3: I did not know that.
1: Yeah, hang on, looking. As I played it last week on The Last Exit. Because I did a tribute set.
5: That's a unique combo of people.
1: I did a tribute set to him and to Jennifer Finch. Blood from the Soul. He was on one album from Blood from the Soul, and he guessed it on a million things.
5: Yeah, I was going to say, he was I Can't Wait 1 Minute More.
1: Yes. He was also on stuff with like Super Junkie Monkey, and this spot right here is pretty cool.
3: I wasn't a big Civ fan, but that music video was awesome.
1: Did you not see it, Randy?
3: Can't Wait 1 Minute More.
5: Oh. I actually didn't mind that album when it came out. I don't know if it holds up with me, but I know when it came out, I didn't mind it.
0: The internet says Sick of It All played The Lost Horizon in Syracuse, New York on...
4: I think I was there.
3: Where were we at the... Where
0: July 25th,
3: 1995. Oh, my God. I probably wasn't. I was in San Francisco. I was not at that show.
4: What are you hooing about?
1: The guy getting blown off the top of the cage?
2: Yeah, like a pyro blast knocked him off the top of the cage and went through a table. That's pretty badass.
4: Does it say the
3: same night I saw KMFDM and Nitzareb.
0: They played with Quicksand and Orange 9mm, and I was there because I saw Orange 9mm about 282
1: times. Yeah, me too. Was not there, though. I saw them with other bands.
2: Was that a bad thing?
1: I didn't really like them.
5: I've seen them with the Deftones once, but I thought they were better than the Deftones, to be honest.
3: We have the recap.
1: I don't like the Deftones either.
2: I don't really like, yeah, the Deftones.
3: I don't like the Deftones.
2: I saw them once, and I thought they were boring.
0: They're all talking at once.
5: I like the first two Deftones records, then after that I don't care.
3: Joe scolded us.
2: I like songs, but when I saw them live, I thought they were boring as hell.
5: I feel like Dave Mustaine. I don't care.
4: I don't care what you say.
3: We have to, maybe next break we can recap some of the live music we've seen. Tim has some important news about
1: Tim's
3: the live
1: been talking
3: music
1: over all of us just nonstop.
3: Yeah, we want to hear about the show you
6: I
3: saw.
6: I got this bombarded when I walked in the door.
3: Well, Tim, so. we well, definitely want to hear about the show you went to on Saturday night, okay?
2: You kind of brought it on
3: yourself.
2: Can
3: you give us the details about the show you saw Saturday night?
1: Not right now. Next break.
3: We were anxious because I'm sure it was heavy as hell.
0: Yeah. Right now, we're going to play Warning When the Night Comes Down.
3: Is that a Judas Priest cover?
0: Negative.
1: Metallic Onslaught.com.

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And I don't care what happens to the man across the street or across the world. I want my own lifestyle to be undisturbed, regardless of what it will mean even to my own children and grandchildren. 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
1: I have a question. Greg? In that one song that we just played, is magic spelled with a K at the end?
0: Sure is, cheese.
1: Anyway, continuing on.
2: Are we continuing on to Rick's awesome show or the even better show Tim went
1: well,
2: to?
1: Well, let's go in order. On Friday night, Soraya J. Azcath, Joe, myself, and Josh in a yellow Iron Maiden shirt.
2: I don't believe Josh was there.
1: He was there.
2: I did not see Josh. And there were only like 10 people there. How could I have missed him?
1: I spotted Josh in the wild.
3: Oh, that really. I skipped over on that.
1: All Sinners open for Heathen, open for Metal Church. It was packed.
2: And Daylight Black open with
1: Daylight
2: the first
1: Black
2: band.
1: Was the opening act. And, yeah, Heathen were didn't have great sound, but they had great stage presence and played some really great songs. It was great to hear that one song from 91 that they put, Fear of the Unknown.
2: To be fair, none of the bands had good sound because that place is just not good with sound.
1: Yeah, I wish it had been a photo session.
2: It's the shape of the room, I think, more than anything.
1: That's exactly what it is. The acoustics are way better at photo session.
2: Oh, yeah, yeah.
1: So that was a great show. You know, the four of us, Joe, me, Soraya, and Josh made it out to that one, and Heathen finished up their set with Goblin's Blade, and Metal Church finished up their set with The Gods of Wrath and Metal Church. I think it was Gods of Wrath, or they played it early on.
2: No, they played
3: Metal Church at the end.
2: Yeah, Metal Church and into the Beyond the Black.
1: Beyond the Black, yeah. Then Saturday night, we can have Rick talk about this, was the night two of Metal Mutiny at FNA's in Waterloo.
2: Oh, wait, what about night one of Metal Mutiny?
1: Well, let's have Rick talk about both nights because Joe, Soraya.
2: Let's do night one tonight, and then we'll go next break, talk about the Saturday night.
1: Rick, tell us about night one of your Metal Mutiny.
4: So, night one of Metal Mutiny was, the weekend as a whole was just a blast from start to finish. You know, because diverse lineup of local talent and yeah. But anyways, night one we had When Skies Decide who opened up the show, and then it was Sadai who was like this sort of post-hardcore sounding band that I had never seen them live before, and they were an excellent surprise because they killed it. And Mulholland Drive By, it's pretty much diluted with a different name.
2: Okay.
4: And then Mental Anguish and Crada, who play Crossover Thrash, that you guys would have been all over that too, but I'll have them back again so you get to see them at some point.
1: The Devil Wears Prada.
4: And then Drag HC closed out tonight, and you guys have seen all
1: Drag HC.
4: Them.
1: Yeah, I like Drag HC.
4: We've seen them a couple of times.
1: But yeah, place.
4: Night one was insanely cool, and I actually had a few surprises as far as like people who came out, because my nephew and his girlfriend came out, and my brother and my sister-in-law came out.
1: Oh, that's cool. I'm glad they came out.
4: And they're not normally into that style of music, but they still came out.
1: They came out to support you, too. Did J.D. Vance show up?
4: Thankfully, no, because I would have kicked him to the curb. But, yeah. Night one. Whoa. You know, and it's hard for me to say which night I liked better because both days were equally as good.
1: We'll talk about night two on our next break.
2: Indeed.
1: And we will get the full story from Tim regarding his spectacular show on Saturday.
2: Hang on. Yeah. Tim, why were you at Metal Church and Heathen? That doesn't seem like your vibe.
3: I was so
4: I thought
3: behind
4: you were supposed to go to the tea
3: on
4: party.
3: Work. I was supposed to go to the tea party. And I was on almost zero sleep, and was going to be a chore to get there, and I kept looking at the tickets, hoping that the prices would go down.
1: Where were they playing?
3: And they didn't quite go down. Niagara Falls, Canada.
1: So you drove 45 minutes instead of driving 2.5 hours.
3: I drove about a half hour instead of driving 2.5 hours.
1: Well, that's even better, right?
3: Yeah.
1: Think of the gas and time you saved.
0: That
1: and
0: doesn't matter to him. Jeez.
3: And I got on the list.
0: He'd go to Venezuela to watch something like Madonna.
1: Well, Tim, you have bragging rights. Who did you call and whine to about getting on the list?
3: I called and whined to David Ellison.
1: David Ellison, baseball extraordinaire.
2: And hey, didn't you guys get an interview with David Ellison?
0: Oh, yeah, that went swimmingly well.
1: We did not get our interview with David Ellison.
2: But you did have Ken Mary sign 600 things.
0: I did.
1: I don't want to be...
0: He was impressed.
1: Joe and I don't want to be sued for slander, so we won't say why.
0: He made me videotape him. All right, so the opening band of that show, or not the opening band, but one of the opening bands was Heathen, and this is their version of The Prisoner.
1: Iron Maiden original from Number of the Beast.
2: With a completely different intro.
3: That's a hell of a cover.
5: I will not be pushed, filed, stamped, indexed, briefed, debriefed, or numbered. My life is my own.

0: That was Motionless in White with Blood Pact. Left to Die with Death by Metal. Forced Entry with Macrocosm, Microcosm. Killer with the Grand Finale, which is a new track from them. And Heathen with The Prisoner, and we didn't mention before that there's a new Craig and Lum video up on the Facebook page.
1: Sure is.
0: Of us doing an interview with him.
1: We're in the parking lot behind Montage Music Hall interviewing Craig. And Joe and I also got to hang out for a little bit with David Godfrey White, the singer for Heathen. Got a picture. And we have the pictures to prove it.
0: I don't have the picture.
1: I have the pictures on my phone.
0: I have the power, but you should send me the picture.
1: David White, the vocalist for Heathen, he was a very very cool guy. Down to earth. And
2: so,
1: talked a lot about the scene and the San Francisco Bay Area thrash scene and Heathen through the years. And it was a lot of fun.
2: The last time they played 2 years ago, I didn't actually talk to him at all.
0: Jerk.
2: And stuck up. Now he was just talking to people. He was busy.
1: No, sorry, you stopped. That's
2: and good. So I went. I saw him at the merch table, and I was looking for Cragen, and I tried to get his attention, but he was talking to someone. So I just went outside, and I found Cragen, oddly enough. But when I was leaving the club, he's like, "Hey, man!" And he comes over and he just starts talking to me like we're old friends, and I'm like, yeah. "Okay."
1: He's a personable guy.
2: And then he's like. I'm sorry, I saw you were trying to get my attention earlier. I was just in the middle of that. And I'm like, no, that's fine. I was just looking for Craig. And he's like, yeah, you guys have been buddies a long time. And I'm like, I've never talked to you. How do you know this stuff?
1: Yeah, he was talking to Joe and me about how he owns the painting for the... What the hell was... I always forget the name of their second album.
2: Oh, Opiate for the Masses.
1: Yes, Opiate for the Masses. He owns the... original artwork, a painting of that album cover artwork.
0: And that's a song.
1: Supposedly.
2: That's not the album?
1: Yeah, the second album is, oh my God, what is wrong with my mind?
0: Victims of Deception.
1: Yeah. Yes, he owns the original artwork for Victims of Deception. Apparently it's a massive size painting.
2: Why didn't you guys interview him?
1: We should have. We interviewed Craig and...
0: Well, he came out to, are you ready for this? Sign something for me.
1: Can you imagine that?
0: He had to go do something else, so...
1: But it was impressive because we talked to him for at least 15 minutes.
0: Yeah,
2: see?
0: Well...
1: Yeah, see?
2: You should have kept Ken Mary cornered where you were signing your stuff and interviewed him.
1: Joe cornered Ken Mary, that's for sure.
0: That wasn't going to happen.
1: I just stood there watching
2: it. You should have just continued from videotaping him signing to asking him questions.
0: You'll enjoy this. So the last time when we saw Heathen.
2: Yeah.
0: And I had Craig and sign a whole bunch of crap.
2: Mm-hmm.
0: Christy took a picture of him signing crap next to me.
2: Okay.
0: So I printed off the picture and gave it to him. So he could sign the picture of him signing stuff for me.
2: That's good.
0: If that isn't a...
1: That is awesome. That's something I would do.
0: If that isn't a... Just...
2: That was Craig and you did that too?
0: Yeah.
2: Okay, that's awesome.
0: It just says who I am right there, right?
1: That's exactly it. You're the big winner in the casino.
2: I don't know, man. That's more clever than you usually get.
1: Yeah, I know, right?
0: More clever.
1: There's no such word as cleverer.
2: Now. You were cleverer.
1: It's thickerer.
3: Did you take a picture of him signing the picture?
2: It was very meta.
0: No.
2: Yeah, you should have taken a picture of him signing the picture.
1: Yeah, that's my mistake.
3: You could have made the picture bigger next go round.
1: It's like got it like poster size. It's like a whole mirror.
3: It's time a little bit bigger.
1: It's a paradox.
4: It's a vibe, bro.
2: Two docs sitting right next to each other?
0: Yes.
1: Well, we got to play more music so we can get to the next break.
5: I mean, like, one of those things where it's like there's a picture of the same thing and another picture of another
1: Tim Saturday night.
6: I still got to talk about my...
1: Yeah, we'll talk about your night, too, next break, and then we'll get Tim's lowdown on the really cool, heavy stuff he saw on Saturday.
2: Nova Rain.
3: It's a good one.
1: Nova Kane?
3: Rain.
0: Tim, tell us about Nova Rain.
3: They're a great band.
0: Thanks. The song playing is Ode to the Masses. It's really good.
2: Can't believe people pay you.
1: On the Metallic Onslaught.
7: Oh!

0: that was beautifully deranged. Let me try that again. Beautifully deranged with the kill. Moonlight Lily with Moss E Moss.
1: More and more.
0: Thanks, Josh. Alter Heart with Low Souls. Fogos with Circle Fall and Nova Rain. Tim said is really good. Yep. With Ode to the Masses.
1: Oh, they heard. They heard.
2: Okay, so
0: you heard.
2: So we need to talk to they Rick heard. About night number two this past Saturday at the FNAs in Waterloo, night two of his Metal Mutiny show.
3: All right, so night two or day two, whatever you want to call it.
2: Day into night. Day bleeds into night.
3: So, starting off Saturday's festivities with Spirit 66. The show was originally going to start at 2, and we actually pushed the time back about a half hour to see if more people came in. And more people did eventually come in.
4: So. Did you have more people night one or night two?
3: Night two did better door-wise.
4: Really? Okay.
3: But, you know, it was like a throughout the day sort of thing, not like, you know,
4: people coming and leaving?
3: Yeah.
4: Like,
3: a lot of people, some people came in, you know, and they would come in to watch one or two bands that they wanted to see, and then they took off, you know. But...
2: So, Spirit 66 kicked off the Saturday festivities.
3: Yeah, Spirit 66 kind of have like a classic rock feel to them, like Zeppelin, Bad Company, that sort of thing.
2: The Greg Kinn Band?
3: No. Only because I don't know what that one is.
2: I'm lost on Jeopardy.
3: Oh, I do.
2: Baby.
3: No, it doesn't sound
2: That's Weird Al, actually. I'm lost on Jeopardy.
3: Okay. So then after that was Crime Waves. Crime Waves, it's hard to explain their sound, but I guess I'll kind of say it like it's like a cross between...
2: Christopher Cross and Toto?
3: No. Stoner metal with a little bit of math metal thrown in there.
2: Okay.
3: So, but it doesn't have any vocals. It's all instrumental.
2: Oh, that sounds good.
3: And
2: vocals are overrated.
3: And they actually, like, the first time that they had played one of my shows, I thought that they were really good. And this time, I thought it was even better than the first time I seen them.
2: I'm definitely interested in seeing Crime Waves now. I haven't even described them. Unfortunately, working overnights, I was still asleep when they were on stage.
3: Right. But, so, the band after them was Rhythm of Descent, and they're usually a band that I'm like, I forget how much I actually like what they do, and then they'll go and play and kick ass and be like, okay, this is why I booked this band here. And yeah, Rhythm of Descent was awesome. After Rhythm of Descent, we had Malignant, which was more death metal. They were the only growly thing of...
2: I would have liked to have caught Malignant. Unfortunately, I was probably just rolling out of bed, but I definitely would like to see Malignant when they play again.
3: Yeah, Malignant is a band that's gotten better over time. Because they started off as an instrumental band, but now have vocals.
2: Who played after Malignant?
3: Saints and Winos. Who you
2: okay,
3: guys
2: that's we band. Came in during Saints and Winos. I came staggering in. Joe was kind of half carrying me.
3: And then after Saints and Winos was Uraka.
2: They're always good.
3: Yeah, Uraka last year was a crowd favorite for a lot of people because I remember like people coming up to me and like, dude, who was that band? I really enjoyed that.
2: And they had their new EP, I believe it's an EP for sale.
3: Well, an EP for them is...
2: Right, like album length.
3: Yeah, five songs is probably like 45 minutes for
2: them. Yeah, I listened to the first two songs on it so far because I have so much stuff to listen to. But I have to say, Uraka, the new stuff, the first album is great, but this one is so better produced. And the songs on their new EP / album, whatever you want to call it, are great. I recommend it. Everybody find Uraka online and support them.
3: Real quick, before we talk about the rest of the bands, Uraka has their album release show.
2: Oh, they said, right.
3: On August 8th, because that's the official release date. If you were at our show, you could have gotten an advance copy, but... The official release date and where it'll be streaming and when you can buy copies and stuff, is August 8th.
2: If they'd done it August 7th, it would have been on my birthday.
3: So it's a matinee show too. So doors open at 2 and music starts at 3. And it's Ratkind and Uraka. And then there's two other bands on there. And I think one of the guy who does sound at Record Archive.
2: Okay. Burzum?
3: Not Burzum. his band's called Comrades.
2: Okay.
3: And ages ago, Jesse from Shadows Board used to play bass in that band.
2: So who played after Uraka?
0: Wait, we gotta play some music here.
2: We'll pick up after Uraka.
0: Yeah.
2: And we will, we promise you, listening audience, we will get to Tim. We very much look forward to his review.
0: So this is Invocation Ritual and something called Threat by Example.
4: Metallic Onslaught.

0: That was Carnation with Kingdom of Dreams, Hexorcist with Exordium of Profanation, Cartilage with The Operating Altar, Sepulcher with Catabasis. Rick, I don't like you sometimes. And Invocation Ritual with Threat by Example.
1: Say that again, Joe. Sepulcher.
0: You just you do this on purpose.
2: Did anyone else have the Carnation commercial go through your head when you said Carnation?
3: You mean Carnation Breakfast?
2: Instant Breakfast! You're gonna love it in an instant.
1: You know, you'll say that until you hear the band, because the band sounds like Bloodbath.
2: Oh, okay.
1: And then, then you no longer have that stuff in your head, because your brain just goes...
0: When I read Carnation, all I thought it was Dream Carnation.
4: Yeah.
1: But so, the newest Green Carnation stuff is actually good.
4: Yeah, but nothing will beat Light of Day, Day of Darkness.
3: So we were discussing Rick's Metal Mutiny show at Night 2 this past Saturday at FNA's in Waterloo. We just talked about Uraka. Who played after Uraka? Luke. What the hell's your name?
0: Luke and Laura?
3: Yeah, sorry. I didn't take my Prevagen today.
1: You were thinking of Laura over.
3: I was thinking of Luke and Laura. But we'll get to that, Tim, shortly.
1: So after Uraka, Purple Lung played, which...
3: was spectacular.
1: Yes.
3: The highlight of the evening. I mean, all the bands that I saw were good too. Well, mostly good.
0: Speaking of Purple Lung, there's an interview with them also on our Facebook page, and then, so we'll check that out.
1: Live performance video probably going up at some point.
3: Yeah, Joe was kind enough to video the entire
0: Purple
3: Lung show.
0: We didn't ask for permission for that.
1: Because they were asking me about videos today. He's like, if you have any videos, let us know, because we'd like to see
0: them. Oh, well, we have a video. Yeah, it looked like it was pretty good. You didn't look at it, right?
4: No.
3: Can't recommend Purple Lung highly enough. They're online, Bandcamp, wherever. Pick up their CD. I have their CD. I think most of us in this room have their CD.
1: Yeah.
3: A couple of us have their T-shirt, which, you know, so just support Purple Lung.
1: I actually have... 3 T-shirts for Purple Lung.
3: There you go. Rick hath spoken.
0: And Rick liked them so much he left the interview.
3: Well, there was band problems.
4: There was a disaster occurring.
1: Yeah. So,
3: well, let's get to that now. Who played after Purple Lung?
1: So it was Hell Ever After.
3: Right. And then who played after Hell Ever After?
1: Aletheia closed out. Okay. Ended up closing out.
3: So what happened there? Because I know Tyken was supposed to headline.
1: So Tyken were supposed to play, but Tyken forgot to bring their drum set. But there was
4: did they forget, or was that the arrangement they made with Aletheia?
3: People can't see the finger quotes on the air, but forgot.
1: Yeah.
4: No, I think they had talked to Aletheia, and they let Aletheia use their cabs, and they were going to use Aletheia's drums in exchange.
1: But it must be it wasn't fully communicated that way, because...
4: Yeah.
1: So, at some point, we will have Tyken come back and play out there again.
3: You could get them for one of your autumn shows you do in the fall.
1: I actually already have my lineup set up.
3: Oh, okay.
4: And yeah, Greg.
3: Jeez, man. I'm sorry my clairvoyance is off today. My extrasensory perception is a little askew.
1: Oh. Although, if I didn't have that lineup set up already, that wouldn't be a bad idea.
3: Yeah. And so, Aletheia played. I will say Aletheia were... I described when I did a Facebook post. And I hate Facebook, but I did a Facebook post. I said, Aletheia were a powerhouse frenzy. And they were awesome.
4: I've been telling Joe about Aletheia for 10 years, and he never listened to me.
3: Yeah, well, now Joe owns their compact discs.
0: You said they've only played here 2 times.
4: No, I've been telling you should listen to it.
0: I have listened to it. I have 2 CDs.
4: You never played Aletheia.
0: That I had. I never played it. If, trust me, I played it.
4: Uh-huh.
0: And then... Me not remembering who they were, because you're like, oh, they play this style of music, and this is what they could expect.
3: Is this your impersonation of Soraya?
0: That's what he sounds like. Instead, you should have said, they do have these cover tunes that Rick has been playing. I would have been like, oh yeah, okay, now I remember who they are. But no, you take the long way home and try to explain what they sound like and sound like everybody else.
1: I got Super Tramp stuck in my head.
4: I think what I said is, hey Joe, Aletheia kick ass, you should check that out. And you were like, eh.
0: Whatever, dude.
4: Same with Deadly Woolly Buggers.
2: Irish Assassin.
3: I am Soraya.
4: You wish you were at the show with Tim.
0: It's now time for new quicksand.
3: Oh, we haven't gotten to Tim yet, but we will next break.
1: We will get quicksand to Tim. Album in Tim terms is really good.
2: It is.
0: Is called Agency. New Quicksand.
4: Metallic Onslaught.
2: .com.

0: That was no cure with convulsing in the dark. Is that like dancing in the dark?
1: To the radio of love.
2: Was it rainbow in the dark?
0: Dancing in the dark. There were wires before that, but the carousel of sickening bliss. Entheos with golden crown, protest the hero with grandfather's axe. You should run from that. And quicksand with agency.
1: Okay, so now we have come to the moment everyone in our listening audience has been waiting for breathlessly. We present Tim. Tim, now you were at Heathen and Metal Church this past Friday.
3: I was.
4: And so he gets credit for that.
1: And then Saturday night, in lieu of going to support your friend Rick at his Metal Mutiny in Waterloo, you opted to go to see... Out with it. You got a cop to it.
4: Out with it.
2: Yeah, well... I wanted to see the first band.
1: What was the first
2: the
1: band?
2: The Romantics.
1: And who was the who played after the Romantics?
4: Were they talking in their sleep?
2: Christopher Cross and
1: who headlined?
2: Toto.
1: Had Toto, Christopher Cross, yep. And the Romantics.
2: Yeah.
1: In lieu of Purple Lung, Uraka.
4: So were you caught between the moon and New York
2: I'm
4: City?
2: Not very cool.
4: did you ride like the did you ride like the wind to get there?
5: That this weekend.
2: What?
5: Definitely displayed that.
2: Yeah,
1: you're a hipster.
2: I know,
5: although you did go to metal church, I gotta give you props.
2: Yeah.
1: Can well, you Tim, can you name a metal church?
0: He went to metal church, ironically, because.
1: Come on. Watch the.
2: I'm not gonna go there.
0: He doesn't know any songs from either band that played.
6: Gods come on, give us a metal church song.
1: Gods of.
2: Oh, come on.
1: I'm giving you help. Gods of.
6: It sounds like we're asking you for a heathen song.
1: Bad.
0: How about
1: fake?
0: How about metal church?
2: Yeah, I know
7: you
2: that.
7: Could even say
0: there's a song
1: called
0: Metal
1: Church.
2: I was there. Yeah.
0: You could have said metal church.
2: I could have.
1: Tim's
2: but
1: a
2: I
1: blessing.
2: Didn't.
1: Anyway,
4: ton of
1: start the.
6: Okay, well they did ton
4: watch
6: of
4: watch the children.
6: It didn't stop suddenly at the end of the song. I was like, no. Now why are you doing a rock ending here?
1: It's like, I'm going to stop. It's like, stop. You got
6: to
1: stop.
6: Yeah, that's where stop. You have to stop at, exactly.
1: And then you can go into Ton of Bricks. But you got to stop. There's got to be that pause between songs. It's, you got to do it right, fellas, or else you're going to disappoint the old men in your audience. Anyway, Tim, how was Christopher Cross, Toto, and the Romantics Saturday night in Syracuse?
2: They were good. They were fine. Yeah. Enjoyed it.
1: Did you weep a little bit when he did Think of Laura?
2: No.
1: Did you weep when he did Arthur's Theme?
2: No.
1: Oh, I got a better question. Best question
2: weeping.
1: I had can ask.
2: I was
1: did you sing
2: next
1: along
2: to Lance, so
1: did
2: I
1: you
2: was
1: sing
2: elated.
1: Along to Africa?
2: Yeah, probably.
1: Okay. Did you bless the
2: not
1: rains?
2: Loud though.
1: Did you bless the rains down in Africa?
2: I did.
1: Okay. Anyway.
2: They waited till the very last minute. They like they played Hold the Line in Africa at the very end.
1: Well, no surprise. They're two biggest.
2: And
1: hits.
2: They ended right at 11.
4: I mean, Hold the Line would
2: well,
4: have been the only song
2: bed.
4: I cared about.
2: And then there are a bunch of bootleg T-shirt sellers out
1: did
2: front.
1: Did you buy a shirt?
2: Tim doesn't get bootlegs. He had the Romantics logo on the back. It was $10.
1: Tim, I don't know if I love you or hate it. But I do. I'm glad you're here.
5: He's gonna wear his Christopher Cross shirt.
2: Oh, I should have worn it as a Toto shirt. Actually.
1: Can you now? Will you wear?
2: But
1: next
2: it had
1: week?
2: Christopher Cross.
1: Can you wear your
2: too.
1: Concert shirt next week?
2: Yeah, I'll wear it next week.
1: I want the irony to be present in this room.
0: The irony is,
5: it'll fit so well in the group photo.
2: Yeah.
0: The night before, he was running from drunk people that were moshing.
1: Oh,
0: like
1: okay.
0: He was getting
1: that's
0: shot at.
1: That's another story.
2: And
1: we'll
2: you
1: get
2: ducked
1: to.
2: Behind me, so
1: that's another story we'll get to.
0: Yeah. Okay, I ducked behind you because the guy was touchy-feely.
2: Yeah.
0: And I'd rather have him touchy-feely you than touchy-feely
2: yeah,
0: me.
2: Well.
1: I'd rather deal with a happy drunk
0: and
1: than
0: then
1: a drunk.
0: Craig and I started
2: let's
0: throwing
2: get,
0: people like they were toothpicks.
2: Let's get fired up! Let's get fired up!
1: Is that what he was yelling?
2: Yeah.
1: I was standing a few people away from you lot, and then I looked over and I saw that guy like doing his spastic little drunk thing in front of you, and I was like, oh, that's gotta be.
2: And most of the time, his back was to the stage.
1: Oh yeah,
2: looking at me or looking at Joe, are looking at other people in the crowd trying to get them fired up.
1: Then they start. Then he kind of started, inadvertently started a mosh pit. And then Joe and I were on the very fringe of the pit, shoving people back into the pit.
3: Well, that is the way.
1: Well, and the drunk bumped into me, and I shoved him so hard that he went careening up toward the barrier at the stage.
2: You're the one.
1: People
2: that
1: fell
2: the
1: over
2: pit.
1: Like bowling pins, and I was like, "Oops."
6: You know why? You know why you were able to do that?
1: Because he was drunk?
6: No, because you've been watching wrestling.
1: Oh, that's right.
0: I would like to point out that all of this is my fault, because I could be in a porta potty by myself and a pit would start.
2: Let's mosh. Well,
0: it doesn't matter where I am. I could be at the merch booth.
1: And then best of all, besides the drunken lad who was spazzing all over the place, there was this very, very heavy, stocky fella who lost his footing and collapsed on his back on the beer-soaked scum floor.
0: Well, he suplexed himself and his girlfriend.
1: Yeah, he did suplex himself. Ouch. And his girlfriend kind of fell on him but maintained her balance, but he went flat on his back into the beer puddles and spittle and sweat.
0: I'm sure there was pee there,
1: scum
0: too.
1: And pee on the floor.
0: I think someone peed on the back of my leg.
1: I was like, oh, boy.
0: I felt it run into my shoe.
1: He was going to need to run the shower and the washing machine when he got home.
5: Sure it wasn't you that did that with how many people were there?
0: No, it wasn't me. That was gross and hot and disgusting.
6: Yes.
0: Anyway, it's now time for Sabotage with Power of the Night.
1: Why are you playing this? That's awesome. Oh, is it your set?
3: It's probably my set.
1: Yeah,
3: it's
1: probably? Good.
2: That means we're in for a whole lot of awesome, right?
3: Yes.
1: Power of the Night, course. Classic Sabotage.
6: All right. Metallicon.com.

0: Now, Stevie, now don't be nervous, honey. Okay? I'm going to go in, and I'm going to introduce you, and then you're going to come in with your guitar, and you're going to play that nice, nice music you were telling me about. And while you're doing that, I'll be sitting in the back of the room. We'll have such a good time. So don't you be nervous, honey. It'll relax everybody, and we'll be so happy. I'm going to go now. I'll introduce you, okay? Hands up! Now, you kids, you, all of you, calm down. That's good, okay? Everyone in your own seats, that's good, okay. Now, little Stevie Vai is going to play a composition on the guitar. He wrote it all by himself. Okay, Stevie, bring your three friends up. They can play with you. That's Steve Vai. What a nice little boy.
1: I wrote this song for all my friends. When I grow up, I'm going to be a famous rock and roll guitar player.
2: Love it.

0: Running through this really quick, we heard songs picked by Randy with what? Halloween, Judas, yes. Kix, Atomic Bombs, Crocus, Nightwolf, Steve Vai, The Audience Is Listening, and Sabotage, Power of the Night.
1: Randy,
0: I came to the conclusion that there's two albums from Crocus that absolutely kick ass, and then everything else kind of sucks.
2: Headhunter
1: is one of them.
0: Headhunter and one Vice at a Time.
3: Randy, the next time you play Crocus, I'd like to request Eat the Rich.
1: I will note that.
0: I would like to know why they put out two absolutely awesome albums, but a lot of the other stuff.
1: I saw them on the Blitz tour opening for Sammy Hagar.
3: A horrible album.
1: It had its moments, but I mean, it was a good show, but the album itself was lackluster compared to the previous two.
0: One Vice at a Time is phenomenal.
3: Yes. I remember Bob Appel on the Rush. I played Long Stick Goes Boom all the time.
1: Oh, God, yes.
4: And was Ballroom Blitz.
3: And he played Stick Goes Boom, he played Screaming the Night.
0: But at least that song's awesome.
3: Yeah.
4: Ballroom Blitz?
3: I'm not complaining. I'm just saying.
0: Yeah, Ballroom Blitz.
3: It's the Ballroom Blitz.
0: But that song is not awesome. And
3: it's originally by T-Rex, isn't it?
1: Yes.
5: By Tia Carrere.
3: Jeez.
5: No.
1: Crucial Taunt.
5: Yeah, that's it. It wasn't done by that. It was done by Sweet.
1: It was Sweet.
3: It was Sweet. Thank you. Josh clearing things up with a lot of scorn in his voice.
5: But the best Crocus song is Midnight Maniac. We all know it.
1: Josh has effectively shamed us for not knowing our stuff.
0: Midnight Maniac.
1: I will hang my head.
5: No, this is a great song.
4: It's better than Bedside Radio.
3: Yes.
1: Yeah, Bedside Radio wasn't great.
5: Turbo.
3: Neither was Turbo. Rather.
0: Screaming in the Night.
3: No,
0: it's better.
3: Parental Guide. Oh, different band. Sorry.
5: I don't know about that.
3: So I think we've covered all the bases on all the live music all of us have seen in the past several days. But the highlight, obviously, was the Romantics, Christopher Cross, and Toto, which Tim was privileged enough to see in Syracuse.
0: He went to see Motley Crue in 2026.
5: Yep.
4: He got to listen to a recording of Motley Crue.
5: I did.
0: Yeah, nobody cares about Extreme for one thing.
5: And I got to see.
0: And who was the other one? Tesla. At this point,
5: And I got to see Blood Handsome and Club Drugs and Felicity.
1: Who?
5: Felicity. Silvertongue.
3: Oh, I saw the flyer for that band Felicity. Are they a male strip review?
5: I thought they were a band. In the 90s.
6: Spirit 66 opened up that show.
5: They did, and I missed them.
0: Shocking.
5: Well, that was because I was at the Record Archive. I did two shows in the same night.
3: Oh, my God, Tim. How did you survive?
5: Well, I try.
1: He's hardcore.
0: Tim hasn't seen a local band in 12 years.
5: It was hosted by Zach from Comrades.
3: From who?
5: Comrades.
6: Comrades, who were playing the Rocket Show.
3: Do they have an album out?
6: They do have a album out.
3: Comrades. Is Joseph Stalin on the cover? Anybody get that reference?
4: You made a reference?
3: Believe it or not, I actually made a reference.
5: I'm surprised they didn't have Trotsky on there.
3: Leon Trotsky from the October Revolution.
4: Did they have Hellenbach on it?
0: Hellenbach?
5: Hellenbach.
0: Well, we're going to play Nevermore by Hellenbach right now.
3: See, Josh knows his history.
0: Metallic Onslaught.
5: .com.
7: Humanity does not deserve the gift of life. Therefore, it must be eradicated.

0: That was Destructor with wolves at your door. Before that, Ripper with messages from the other side. The Sonic Overlords with calling demons by your name. The Deadly Woolly Buggers with Cicada from where?
1: Were they live at your Sugar Shack?
0: From where?
2: I don't remember. Somewhere south of here.
0: What?
2: You mean where are they from, or where does that record it? That was recorded out here at the Last Things of Performance Studio.
0: That's what I was trying to get to, but you're not paying attention, dude.
2: I don't know what you're talking about. Who are you?
1: What?
0: And Hellenbach started with Nevermore.
1: Quoth saith the Raven, Nevermore.
3: One last thing about music that we see in our music coming up. I have my next show announcement coming up next week.
1: We look forward to your announcement next week. Well, the people out there are a little disgusted because they want to hear it now, but we'll have to wait.
3: Right.
2: Making clues.
0: There are other concerts local to us coming up. Like
2: He will have Toto playing the next show.
0: Like Quarantine and Tyken, if Tyken has a drum set. They're playing on Craig's birthday.
1: They could have brought a drum machine, for God's sakes.
0: On the 9th of August. That's the 7th of August.
1: My birthday is the 7th of August.
0: So you can either go see...
3: Joe, I'm disappointed. Why didn't you go up behind them while they were playing and go, East Side?
0: Yeah, I should have. Right.
1: You know, August 7th, Leo, Aries Rising.
0: So you're going to have who playing your birthday?
1: Oh, I'm going to have Toto, Christopher Cross, and
0: okay, well, Lance. Nobody wants to go to that, so they'll go to Quarantine and Tyken instead.
4: Tim will be there with Lance.
0: Then on the 9th is Adrian Vandenberg.
4: Yes.
0: What else is happening? 6 Feet Under on the 19th of August.
4: There's a lot of stuff coming up.
0: Human Mouth.
3: Monochromatic Black is August 16th at Photo City Music Hall.
0: Yep. Raider also playing Photo City on the 23rd.
4: I noticed Sharkies have a plethora of shows yet to come this year.
3: Yeah.
1: Quit using such crazy big words, Randy.
3: That Endless Fires Fest. That's like it's a Saturday and a Sunday.
4: Yeah, that's the one that's got what, Guar headlining the second night, I think.
3: Yeah, and then there's a bunch of killer local bands on it too, like Disruptors on it, Blood Desecration's on it.
1: Are Guar still being investigated by our Injustice Department?
4: I haven't heard anything in the last, like, 6 weeks or so.
3: Also,
0: it's not a new thing.
2: Hang on. Tim, do you know what plethora means?
5: A lot.
2: Hey! Oh! Tim!
5: Yeah, I've heard it somewhere.
1: Tim, can you quote any Lenin Marxist theory to me or anything like that?
3: Probably really. Bulbous Buffon.
1: There's nothing plethora. More annoying online than Leninist Marxist.
0: Plethora.
3: High on Fire, Acid Witch, and Grave Ripper are playing the Song and Dance in Syracuse on September 4th.
4: That place isn't going to be standing
1: there's
4: afterward.
1: A show coming up on September, September 4th. Well, who is it again on the 4th?
3: Yeah, that's the one I was just...
1: Right, High on Fire, okay.
3: High on Fire.
1: And I was
3: also, happening in September is Rivers of Nile are going to be playing Montage Music Hall, which I think is either the 13th or the 23rd.
4: I think Voivod's coming to Sharky sometime in September, aren't they?
3: September or October, I think.
4: Yeah, somewhere
1: I think
4: there.
1: It's October.
5: And don't forget, All American Rejects are playing the state.
1: God, stop.
0: Okay, it's time to play.
4: I saw Third Eye Blinder coming to me.
5: And Third Eye Blind?
0: Oh,
5: yeah.
0: Stop.
4: God, he's getting hard.
1: I'll never let you go.
0: It's time to play Devil Driver right now.
1: Never let you go.
3: Speaking of things that don't suck.
0: You're just a ghost.
2: Oh, really?
0: Yep.
2: I'm a future ghost.
0: Whatever.
1: Are we spirits in the material world?
0: Here it is.
2: Metallic Onslaught.

0: That was a band called Frog Mallet, and the track is called BFB2D, and it features, are you guys ready for this? Buttholectomy.
1: What was that?
0: And Sawyer Sadler.
1: Nice. You said buttholectomy.
0: Sure did.
1: Wow.
2: Andy got really excited.
3: You can say buttholectomy on the
4: word. Like a tonsillectomy.
5: Oh, we just did. Buttholectomy, I think you need to see a proctologist.
0: Before Frog Mallet was Tyrant, but Behold the Dying, Flotsam and Jetsam with Harvesting the Hate, Cro-Mags with Wired for Chaos, that song freaking rules.
1: Josh kills me.
0: And Devil Driver, You're Just a Ghost.
1: We heard some Devil Driver on our way here to the studios tonight. It's a good song. I actually like the new Devil Driver.
3: Yeah, new Devil Driver is actually kind of awesome.
1: I didn't when I least expected it, I expected it.
0: Five-year plan?
1: I lose, you win.
6: Okay.
4: It's DRI.
6: Oh my God!
0: Where did what that just come happened?
6: From? I don't know.
4: And then I get a little spark.
1: You notice how proud we are of Tim when he gets something right?
3: Tim gets a gold star for that?
1: Yes.
6: He needs a hug. Randy, give him a hug.
0: Wait, which one of you threw your voice and made it sound like Tim?
1: Tim actually named a good song by a good band. Thank you, Tim.
6: Randy, hug. Hug him.
1: Oh, God. Oh, no! Aww. Good, Tim.
6: Now make sure you touch him all over.
4: Randy's nice and warm.
6: No! Stop!
0: Wait.
4: Touchy, touchy.
0: That means Randy's now a poser embracer.
6: Oh.
1: Unfortunately, yes, I am now a poser embracer.
7: Yes.
4: It's all
7: Randy poser embracer.
1: Well, what's going on now, Joe?
8: I have the Christopher Cross taint on me now.
6: You had Christopher Cross's taint?
8: Yeah, apparently so.
6: Was it a crotch to face situation?
0: Now he's just been tainted by the soft gushiness of Christopher Cross.
1: I have a question.
6: Well, there's soft gushiness of Tim.
5: Yeah.
1: I have a question for Tim.
6: What?
1: Tim, do you hear the secrets that Randy keeps when he's talking in his sleep?
4: I wish. I'm not usually at Randy's.
1: Okay. Oh, you're at Lance's, that's right.
4: Yeah.
8: He hears the secrets of Lance Key.
0: We're going to hear Critical Defiance and a song called Death Tongues.
6: No, Dead Tongues.
0: Dead Tongues. What did I say?
1: I was going to say Death Tongue. That's a Blue County.
6: Either one works, really.
1: Blue County reference.
7: Kind of there. They're
0: yeah.
6: You were only 80% correct, though.
1: They're related words. So.
6: Metallic something around
1: that.
6: Onslaught.
4: .com.
1: I tell you what.
5: That's right.

0: There was a new Gamma Side with a song called Overload. You have two songs out now available.
1: And you can also purchase their album that came out in 1989, originally on Wild Rags Records, but it is available on your online retailers. Pick it up. It's called Victims of Science.
2: New album comes out when? Sometime in October.
0: Something like that. They're playing some New York City festival too, and I don't know if they're going to end up back here, but that would be great if they did. Before that, Yeti on Horseback went through with this flesh. Fogwall, who I want to call Frogwall.
3: Yeah.
0: With Knife Sting Tooth.
1: Knife Sting Tooth.
0: Cloven Hoof with Iron Mask.
1: Such a great band name.
0: And a Critical Defiance with Dead Tongues.
1: So is Cloven Hoof still got George on vocals?
0: I don't know. I just know that that's a new song.
1: Cool. There's Buttocks on TV hanging out. There are some lovely Buttocks.
4: Buttocks and your whatnots.
3: I have a question. Tim right. just said Randy's really warm. Are you cold?
4: Me? I'm never cold.
1: I just naturally give off a lot of body heat.
3: Yeah, but he sounded like it was like he was cold, and he was like, "Oh, Randy's really warm."
1: Tim's a warm soul.
3: This is really almost suffocatingly hot in here.
1: I have been told I give off a great deal of body heat.
3: Yet you're always cold.
1: Next time.
3: So what you need to do is you need to keep that heat inside, Randy.
1: I'm thinking of Kathleen Turner and William Hurt now.
3: I don't.
1: You get the reference?
3: No.
1: Body Heat, yeah. Movie from 1981 called Body Heat. Mickey Rourke and William Hurt and Kathleen Turner were in it.
0: Look what you did.
3: I know. Hang on. Craig, have you watched the new season of From?
1: Of who?
3: From.
1: No, I got to start that. I'm trying to get through Daredevil. Jeez, man.
3: Is it hard?
1: I got work to do and books to read and movies to watch. I'll tell you, I've watched a buttload of movies over the past few days. Now I have a date to go on.
0: Yeah, we watched...
4: Ooh, a date?
1: I have a date.
0: What do you call it? Masters of the Universe.
1: I did watch, yes.
5: With a woman, Tim. I have a date with a woman.
4: Oh, I never have those.
1: I went into Masters of the Universe not really expecting much because I've always been kind of ambivalent to He-Man and all that. Not my hero.
5: Me too. I'm with Randy on that.
1: But the movie was a lot of fun.
5: I like Thundar. Make a Thundar movie.
3: I watched Grogu.
1: There is a She-Ra teaser at the end.
3: I did watch Mandalorian and Grogu, and much like Joe, was very unimpressed.
5: It's just, you know, I saw it in theaters because my nephews.
3: It's another episode of The Mandalorian.
5: Yeah, I walked out of the theater and I said, I feel like I just watched four episodes of The Mandalorian strung together. Like, the storylines are so disparate. Tim, do you know what that means?
4: No.
5: Okay. And it just was like, seemed fragmented.
3: It wasn't awful.
5: Not congruent.
3: It was better than any of the sequels.
4: Oh, not congruent.
3: It was better than any of the sequels, but I mean...
0: It wasn't awful, it was just boring as hell.
3: Yeah.
5: And the thing is...
3: Then I got most of the way through Disclosure Day, and that sucks too.
5: No, it doesn't.
3: Yes, it does.
4: Yeah.
3: It is crap.
1: I watched Obsession.
3: That's really good.
1: Yes, I was very impressed. I thought it was like being really overhyped, but...
3: Yeah, it wasn't. It's a
1: Performance-wise...
3: It's fantastic.
1: Fantastic.
3: Yeah.
1: And if that girl doesn't get nominated for something, I
3: Obsession and Backrooms are both phenomenal.
1: They were made for almost no money, too.
5: Both of those were made for something.
4: Under $1 million, and it's over $440 million.
1: Yep.
5: And my next movie I want to see is The Odyssey.
4: I
5: want to
4: see that.
1: I do want to see that.
5: I read The Odyssey twice. And one of the translations I read is the translation Christopher Nolan based his movie on. So.
3: No, you mean Christopher Cross.
5: Oh, Christopher Cross made The Odyssey. Christopher Nolan played on Saturday.
2: I want to see the Odyssey, and I want to see the Spider-Man movie.
1: Evil Dead Burn. I need to see that as well.
2: I want to see that.
5: Every week, Randy brings up Evil Dead. There it is for tonight.
1: I love Evil Dead. I'm sorry. I am.
3: I'm gonna try
1: Evil
3: again.
1: Dead.
3: Hate Breed.
4: I like it.
1: On.
3: Well, the song is Kill Count Increase.
5: Kill Count Increase.
3: Right, Joe?
0: Yes.
3: MetallicOnslaught.com.

0: That was Mad Ball with Don't Misstep, New Forbidden with Cyclops, King Ultra Mega with The Birth Ritual featuring Lizzie Hale and Dave Krusinex, Pearl Jam, which is a Soundgarden cover, and Hatebreed with Kill Count Increase.
1: Now, I was working at WEOS when Ultra Mega OK on record came into the station, and when the first Mad Ball 45-sized EP came into the station. I still have both.
2: Speaking of stuff that's hardcore, because you played Madball and Hatebreed, there is new Walls of Jericho coming out.
3: Cool.
2: I think there is a song that's already released from that.
4: I have seen Walls of Jericho. They were fun.
2: Yeah, Walls of Jericho's a fun life. Although, my first experience with hardcore dancing was at Steel Music Hall. 2004, it was, God Forbid, Full Blown Chaos, Blood Has Been Shed, Walls of Jericho, and then Inherence actually closed out after God Forbid. And that was my first experience with hardcore dancing. And we're standing all the way in the back, and I'm blocking for my girlfriend at the time because I don't want her to get kicked in the face, or I don't want me to get kicked in the face.
3: You don't want to be a sloth?
2: Right. I don't want to be the one making blood snot.
1: Right. Did you ever get into a Slayer pit?
2: No, because by the time that I'd seen Slayer, I realized I probably should be sitting in the seats. Although, actually, the first time I watched Slayer was at Heroise Ballroom, and there was no seats in that venue. Joe and Eric and myself, we went and watched.
1: Now, with all the people in this room, are Joe and I the only ones who were at their Penny Arcade Rain and Blood show?
4: Yes.
2: Yeah. I wasn't old enough to go to shows.
3: Same.
4: That show is legendary.
2: I wish.
1: So
4: I have heard stories.
1: Joe and I can never, ever be posers because we saw Slayer for Rain and Blood at a club.
3: So, my friend Tony saw Slayer, Detente, and Razor at a club in Canada.
1: He can never be a poser either. He saw Detente live. I'm so
3: in a small envious club.
1: Yeah, and Razor. I've never seen Razor. So, and they're only up in Guelph. Why can't they come down here and play?
2: So a weekend that I was in Buffalo playing a floor hockey tournament for school.
1: Yep.
2: Slayer, Machine Head, and Biohazard were playing down the street from where we were staying. And I was trying to talk my hockey coach into letting us go to that over our victory dance that they had after the
1: I bet at the victory dance they would have played Christopher Cross, Toto, and the Romantics.
2: Heard those songs, and I was like, I would rather have been at Slayer and Machine Head.
1: Let's ask Soraya Azcath Jr. how much time we have left.
3: We are done.
1: We are D-U-N.
0: So do you know how to pronounce
5: we're
0: this
5: done,
0: amount of
5: art
0: song? Just say no.
3: Yes.
1: Just say
0: okay,
1: no.
0: Okay, go ahead.
3: Oh, no, I'm not going to do it, but I know how to pronounce it.
1: We'll be back next week with more fun and games and seeing out.
2: Also, my show
3: announcement. I'm going to say Yallerhorn.
4: And a special Craig birthday set.
1: Next. A special Craig birthday set. And
0: we're going to hear Amon Amarth, and we're going to hear Fen with Tectonic.
1: We'll also be testing Tim's knowledge of the English language.
5: Also, on top of that, we're going to have lots of fun on stage one.
3: Metallicaonslaught.com.
5: Propane and propane.
4: Lighter.

0: always hear it loud and clear.
1: Ladies and gentlemen, boys and girls, children of all ages, you are about to enter a world of darkness. A world where life and death are meaningless, and pain is God.

Greetings, kiddies. Welcome to the Rock and Roll Psycho Circus. Please, allow me to introduce myself, Mad Brad, your ringmaster for the show. And tonight, the fourth and last in our travel series, The Travel Diary of a Mad Ringmaster. The stories and the music. Here we behind the legends of rock.

very teens. Welcome to the Gypsy of Fortunes. Your coin was very much appreciated, and now I shall grant you your future. It seems my cards of tarot have dealt you a hand of six Joker's cards. This is very rare, and suggests something most hideous is approaching you. You should be visited by a dark circus, a circus of pain and anguish. This traveling mass of evil will leave your lifeless corpse to rot, while entrapping your soul to be displayed at future stops. One who leads this gruesome parade of pain into your life, one sinister beast, one known only as...

Bells, it's that time of the week. It's that time of the week to change your world and time of the week for a brand new turnaround episode of the Rock and Roll Psycho Circus. And tonight it's the last in our quadrilogy, the travel diary of a mad ringmaster. But before I update you on our diary, let me not be rude. 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In the United States of America, greetings, Triple Trouble Radio, as well as Digital Revolution Radio, right here in South Africa, Berg Studio, Neisner FM on 97.0, MCFM on 90.3, my podcast listeners and my YouTube listeners, one more time for this evening, kiddies, welcome to the show. We've got a fantastic show lined up for you tonight, and as I said, this is the last in our quadrilogy, if you've been following it, the Travel Diary of a Mad Ringmaster. So, kiddies, as I say, over the last three episodes, we've traveled further than I ever imagined. We hit the open roads of Africa, we took it to the skies and discovered the wonders of the Orient, then climbed aboard the rails that carried us across the old world of Europe, collecting stories, unforgettable characters, and memories at every stop along the way. But tonight, we turn west for the final stretch of our travel diary. We cross the Atlantic, explore the streets of New York. We dive through America's heartland and disappear into the tropical islands. We light up the neon lights of Las Vegas and finally watch the sun go down in California. So pack your bags one last time, kiddies, because the greatest adventures are often saved for the last. So all the stories you're about to hear are based on actual events. Or maybe they aren't. Welcome aboard, kiddies. The journey ends tonight as we open the final chapter from the travel diary of a mad ringmaster. Chapter 1, we started with and cruise west. Our diary opens up and starts, after days at sea, America was finally on the horizon. As the ship eased into the harbor, I did what any weary traveler would do. I found the nearest bar. That's where I met my first American character, Brandy. She poured me a drink, pointed me towards the city, smiled and simply said, "Welcome to the New World." So with Europe disappearing behind me, there was only one way to reach the final continent by sea. Sea cruise, John Fogerty. Day by day, the shoreline faded and the Atlantic became my new home. Deep Purple, Sail Away. Every mile west brought me closer to the land that I dreamed about for years. Sailing to America, Saxon. Out on the open ocean, I found myself imagining what life would be like in this new world. American Dream, Crosby, Stills, Nash & Young. So as the ship docked, I wandered into the nearest harbor bar, where I met my first American character, Brandy. "Brandy, you're a fine girl by Looking Glass." And then she pointed me towards the city with a smile, simply said, "Welcome to the new world, rocking in the USA, John Mellencamp." So boys and girls, we now open our second chapter for this evening, The Big Apple. With the harbor behind me and the skyline now towering overhead, it was time to experience the city I'd seen in the countless movies. New York wasn't just another stop. It wasn't another stop on the journey. It was a city with a heartbeat all of its own. And before long, I discovered that the best way to explore it wasn't with a map. It was through the people I met along the way.

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A hustle here and a hustle there. New York City is the place where they said, hey babe, take a walk on the wild.

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I said, hey babe, take a walk on the wild side. I said, hey honey, take a walk on the wild side. And the colored girls say, do

0: welcome to our freak show, boys and girls, and our freak show, the last in our series, The Travel Diary of a Mad Ringmaster. And tonight, it's all about the new world. And yeah, before I tell you what happened in our diary, what's going to happen, I've got to say good evening to some of the kiddies that are sitting in the chat rooms. Let's say good evening. I see Carl is in our inner call. Good evening to you, Bruce and Allison. Oh, yeah. So nice to have you guys in on a Saturday night. Of course, I don't see Vaughn in the chat room, but I know he's listening. Vaughn, good evening to you. Joy and Mafia, good evening, you guys. And Sins, let's not forget Sins, beautiful Cindy, in early tonight for the show. In early tonight. Let's say good evening to Kim. Kim, good evening to you. Nice to see you in our tent. And, I've seen and missed anybody out here. Of course, Kevin, good evening to you. Kevin Morris and East Clan, good evening to you. Boys and girls, if I've missed you in the chat rooms here, just give me a shout. I sometimes miss some of the people. So, kiddies. You in the Rock and Roll Psycho Circus. We're coming to you live from Plettenberg Bay, and we are doing the Travel Diary of a Mad Ringmaster. This is the last in our quadrilogy, The New World. That was chapter 2 there, The Big Apple, and it started off where the towering skyline, which was everything I'd imagined, and despite its reputation, I couldn't wait to dive straight in, safe in New York City, AC/DC. Like any traveller, I started the day with a hearty American breakfast, met this charming waitress, breakfast in America, super tramp. So over coffee, the waitress shared a few stories about the locals and pointed me towards the places every visitor simply has to see. Walk on the Wild Side, Lou Reed. Now, as the sun slipped away, we stood beneath a blue moon of Brooklyn, taking in the skyline without saying very much at all. Brooklyn over Blue Moon over Brooklyn, Peter Criss. Then it was back to the hotel. The porter caught me my smile and nodded knowingly and said, "Looks like New York's already worked its magic. We built the city starship." And kiddies, he was right. Somewhere between the breakfast and the midnight, I'd stopped feeling like a visitor and started feeling like part of the city. New York groove, kiss. Boys and girls, let's open chapter 3 for this evening, The Heartland.
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0: So New York had been everything I'd hoped it would be. But America was far bigger than one city. So I picked up the keys to a rental car, pointed it west, and left the skyscrapers behind. It was time to trade busy streets for open highways, small towns, and the stories of ordinary people. Because if you really want to understand a country, sometimes you just have to hit the open road.

Absolutely, and welcome to the Rock and Roll Psycho Circus. You are listening to me, Mad Brad, the ringmaster of the circus, and we are in the middle, or at the end of the travel diary, but in the middle of this episode, and it's been four long episodes, the travel diary of a mad ringmaster. This episode tonight, the new world where we are busy exploring a bit of America. Exploring a bit of America. We're coming to you live from Plannenberg Bay, South Africa. And a rather warm evening here. It's getting a little bit warmer as we start nearing summer. And kiddies, that was chapter 3 of our diary for this evening, titled The Heartland. And it all started off where the rental car was fueled up, the map was folded, and America's most famous highway was waiting just beyond the city limits, Route 66, the Rolling Stones. Now, with New York fading in the rearview mirror, I settled into the open road, on the road again, canned heat. I must say, I met some amazing people over the drive, and each one of them had their own story to tell. Into the great wide open, Tom Petty and the Heartbreakers. The highways gave way to small towns, farms and fields where life moved at its own pace, and every voice had a different story. Rain on the Scarecrow, John Mellencamp. From truck stops to country roads, I discovered that the real heartland of America wasn't found in its cities. It lived in its people. American remains, the highwaymen. So by the time I reached the deep south, I wasn't just driving through America anymore. I was beginning to understand it. Sweet home, Alabama. Boys and girls, we open chapter 4 of our diary for this evening. And this one was titled Island Hopping. So after crossing America, I figured I'd earned a few days of doing absolutely nothing. So before continuing my journey, I escaped to the tropical islands. White, sandy beaches, crystal clear water, not a care in the world. Well, at least that was the plan. It wasn't long before I met a colourful bunch of island characters, and I quickly realised this little paradise had a mischievous side of its own.

Hello, kiddies. Welcome to the Rock and Roll Psycho Circus, and welcome to our freak show and the last in our episodes in our quadrilogy, The Travel Diary of a Mad Ringmaster. We are doing the New World tonight. We are coming to you live from South Africa, Plettenberg Bay, and we are rocking you with our Travel Diary stories tonight. That was Chapter 4. Island hopping, and that chapter started off where we took off from the mainland, and before long I was surrounded by palm trees, warm sunshine, and an unmistakable feeling that I'd left the real world behind. We're going to Ibiza, Venga Boys. The islands were exactly what I'd imagined: lazy beaches, turquoise water, and not a watch or a worry in sight. Kokomo, the Beach Boys. Now, days seemed to blend into one another as I settled into the island life, where every sunrise promised another perfect day in paradise. Tropical Loveland. ABBA. Well, it wasn't long before I fell in with a colourful bunch of island locals. They knew every beach, every bar, and let's just say they weren't exactly choir boys. Bananas and Blow, Ween. My newfound friends convinced me to wander a little further than I probably should have. And it was a gentle reminder that even paradise has its rough edges. Dreadlock Holiday, 10cc. So, things were getting too hot on those islands. I realized I'd overstayed my welcome. But I was leaving with another story to tell. The tide is high, Blondie. Boys and girls, we now go into our penultimate episode for this evening, Chapter 5 and the Neon Capital. So we open the diary. The islands had given me sunshine and serenity, but now it was time for something completely different. So it was back to the mainland and back on the open road. My compass was now pointing straight towards Sin City. As the desert stretched out before me, a sea of neon suddenly appeared on the horizon. I'd arrived in a city where the fortunes could be won or lost in a single night, and where every street had another story waiting to be told.

This is the Rock and Roll Psycho Circus. You are listening to me, Mad Brad. We're coming to you live from Plettenberg Bay, South Africa. And if you've just joined us, we are doing the last in our series, The Travel Diary of a Mad Ring Master. And this is episode 4, The New World, where we've been traveling around the world with everybody. And that was our penultimate episode there, the Neon Capital Chapter 5. And it started off as darkness fell. The strip came alive. Every hotel, every casino, and every flashing sign seemed to be inviting me to join the party. Big City Nights, Scorpions. I wandered through the neon streets, soaking up the atmosphere. Everywhere I looked, there was music, laughter, and someone was celebrating a win. Viva Las Vegas, ZZ Top. So curiosity got the better of me, and I wandered into one of the casinos. The place had an energy all of its own, and it wasn't long before I was caught up in the excitement. Sin City, AC/DC. There was one friendly dealer. She waved me over to a poker table. I wasn't much of a card player, but I did my best to look like I knew exactly what I was doing. Poker face, Tartry. So by the time I sat back outside, the sun was beginning to rise. I had won a few hands and lost a few more, and discovered that one night in Las Vegas really can feel like a lifetime. One night in Vegas, Deep Purple. And with the daylight replacing the neon glow, I climbed back into the car and pointed to west. Vegas disappeared in the rearview mirror, but the memories would be coming home with me, leaving Las Vegas, Sheryl Crow. Boys and girls, we open our last chapter for this evening, Chapter 6, in California Dreaming. And every journey has a final destination, and after thousands of miles by road, rail, sea and sky, mine was finally within reach. Beyond the desert lay California, a place of a palm, trees, endless coastline, and sunsets that seemed to determine to bring the incredible adventure to a perfect close. It was time to turn the final page of my travel diary.

Of course, welcome to our freak show. This is the Rock and Roll Psycho Circus, and you have been listening to the Travel Diary of a Mad Ringmaster, and this was our last episode in the series, and that was our last chapter, chapter 6, titled California Dreaming, and the diary opened where California had welcomed me with sunshine, sea air, and a pace of life that was impossible to resist. All I want to do, Sheryl Crow. It didn't take me long to discover that California's greatest attraction wasn't just the beaches. It was the people. California Girls, David Lee Roth. From the beaches to the Sunset Boulevard, California never seemed to run out of surprises. Girls, girls, girls, Motley Crue. Now dreams, music, movie magic, nothing else on earth quite felt like California. Californication, Red Hot Chili Peppers. And as my final evening arrived, Hollywood lit up the sky and gave me one last unforgettable memory. Hollywood Nights, Bob Seger and the Silver Bullet Band. So kiddies, every journey must come to an end. I packed my bags, closed my diary and headed home. Although the trip was over, the memories would last a lifetime. Because one thing's for sure, memories may check out, but they never leave. Hotel California, the Eagles. So boys and girls, every journey leaves its mark. Over the last four episodes, we've traveled the roads of Africa, explored the wonders of the Orient, crossed the railways of Europe, and discovered the cities, islands, and open highways of the New World. Along the way, we've met unforgettable characters, we collected remarkable stories, and filled the pages of this travel diary with memories I'll never forget. So, thank you for traveling with me. And until the next adventure, keep your eyes on the horizon, because there's always another road to follow, another story to discover. Perhaps even another universe waiting to be explored. This is me, Mad Brad, and this has been the Travel Diary of a Mad Ringmaster. Safe travels, kiddies, and I'll see you on the next adventure.

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My name is Pariah Burke, and I'm your host on this journey through 2 hours, 6 decades of hard rock, heavy metal, and hairy glam. Thank you for joining me. Coming up on this show, I have for you the world's very first heavy metal song. Peter Pan and Wendy O'Williams, music to keep you forever young, plus the cover song of the week mystery, the rock queen of the week, and the triple shot game that kicks off hour two. It's all about the rock and roll because I care a lot. This is Faith No More.

0: Kick Tracy don't need rules. Ready for your first cover song of the week clue? Remember, the first clue is always the hardest. This week's original was written in about 45 minutes by a 19-year-old and his songwriting partner, built around the simple idea that nobody had ever written a song about the hardships of summer. It wasn't even meant to be a hit. It was slated to be the B-side of a ballad because the label wanted to turn this young man into a crooning teen idol. Instead, the B-side took over, made him a star, and cemented his image as a rebel with a guitar. Then, 2 years later, he was dead at 21, killed in a car crash in England. His girlfriend, who co-wrote the ballad this song was supposed to sit behind, was in the car and survived. More and easier clues later. The Rock Queen of the Week is next.
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0: This week's rock queen is the woman they call the Queen of Metal, and she earned that title the hard way, fronting Warlock out of Dusseldorf with a voice built for arenas and a fist raised for the faithful. But tonight, Doro Pesch sets down the thunder for Emma Forever from Warlock's 1987 Triumph in Agony, the Teutonic Titan in her softest moment.

by request for the band Balls Jolston. That was Riot with Outlaw. If you have a request, hit me up on social media at Pariah Rocks or on the official show Facebook page, Hard Rock, Heavy Metal, and Hairballs, like Balls Jolston did. This is Poison looking for nothing but a good time, which is exactly what Hard, Heavy, and Hair is.

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Who made who? That's a question you gotta ask in this AI-driven world. Before that was Children of the Night by Eclipse. This is Extreme Play With Me from 1989.

Do you want to play with me? How about we play the cover song of the week mystery? I have your second clue ready for you right now. Let's talk about the covering artist. This week's covering band came out of San Francisco in the late 1960s, managed by a former member of the Hells Angels. They saw Jimi Hendrix play the Monterey Pop Festival, decided a three-piece was the way forward, and trimmed themselves down to a power trio built on sheer volume. Their take on this week's song became their only real hit, but its importance dwarfs its chart position, because a lot of people credit that recording with being the very first heavy metal song ever put to tape. Everything Sabbath, everything that followed. Some historians trace the bloodline right back to this one loud, distorted cover. What song is that? Think about it, more clues later. The Triple Shot kicks off the second hour of Hard, Heavy, and Hair right after Skid Row plays us out of this first hour. It's time to get wild.

0: Break out the Aquanet and choose leather or spandex, black or neon, boots or stilettos, panties or no panties. I know what I prefer. 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
1: Everybody is bartender, line them up. It's time for a triple shot. See if you can guess what all three of these songs have in common.

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So I ask her what's the only thing to do in this town, and she gives me a multiple choice. It's like a Peter Pan and Tinkerbell, buzzing up a proverbial brain. I said, how the hell are you getting those tight blue jeans? She said, for starters, you could buy me a drink. It was.

0: In order, you just heard Metallica Enter Sandman, Lost Boys with Lost Boys, David Lee Roth with Last Call. What do all three of those songs have in common? Enter Sandman warns you never to go to Neverland. The Lost Boys built their entire identity around the boys who lived there. And David Lee Roth in Last Call is out there chasing Peter Pan and Tinkerbell like a man who never got the memo that you're supposed to grow up eventually. Three songs, one boy who refused to grow up. That's your triple shot connection, Peter Pan. By the way, if you're not familiar with the band Lost Boys, the group was made up of former Odin and future members of Alcatraz and Armored Saint. They put out one album, Lost and Found, on Atlantic Records in 1990. It's definitely worth checking out. Every Peter Pan needs a Wendy.
1: There it is, Wendy. Second star to the right and straight on till morning.
0: No, not that Wendy. This is Wendy O. Williams, I Love Sex and Rock and Roll.

0: The cover song of the week, Rare Hair by Badlands, and so much more still on the way.
1: If you lined up all his CDs, they'd stretch all the way up the stairway to heaven and down the highway to hell. Hard, Heavy, and Hair with Pariah Burke.
0: After 40 years, Bon Jovi's got to be at least three quarters of the way there. This is Living on a Prayer.

0: My buddies in Spread Eagle still making street noise. If you haven't heard it, you have to check out their newest album, The Brutal Divine. It is a masterpiece. These guys keep outdoing themselves. Because really, all you need is rock and roll.
1: Hello, everyone. This is Mike Tramp of Wideline. You're rocking out with Mariah Burke on the Hard, Heavy, and Hair Show. So turn it up.

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0: For your third and final cover song of the week clue, we're talking about the song itself. You know this song. It's a teenager's complaint set to music. A kid who wants to take the car, wants the night off, wants to see his girl, and keeps getting shut down by every authority figure in his life. There's the boss who says, work late. There's the parents who won't hand over the keys. And there's the famous punchline where he tries to take his troubles to his congressman, only to be told he's too young to vote. Sometimes I wonder, what am I gonna do? But there ain't no cure for the Sometimes there just ain't no cure. The cover song of the week is next.
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0: Did you guess the cover song of the week, the covering artist, and the original recording artist? The Who played it at Woodstock. Rush encored with it. Van Halen, Joan Jett, T-Rex, and the Stray Cats all took a swing. But this week's version is the loud, buzzed-out one that started heavy metal. This week's cover song of the week is Summertime Blues, originally by Eddie Cochran, covered this week by Blue Cheer. Cochran wrote it with Jerry Capehart in about 45 minutes, off a single guitar lick and the notion that every summer song was a celebration when summer also had its miseries. It was meant to be a B-side. It became his breakthrough, and his rebel legend was sealed when he died in a car crash in England in 1960 at just 21. His girlfriend Sharon Sheely, who provided the hand claps on the record after Cochran taught her the rhythm, was in the car and survived. Cochran was such a touchstone that a young George Harrison kept a photo of him and wanted the same guitar. Blue Cheer, the San Francisco power trio managed by a former Hell's Angel, cut their version for the 1968 debut, Vincibus Eruptum. It hit number 14 on the Hot 100, their only chart hit, but it earned something bigger. A reputation as arguably the very first heavy metal recording ever made on Earth. Turn a teenage complaint up loud enough and distorted enough, and you invent a genre. Here's Blue Cheer with Summertime Blues, followed by the Eddie Cochran original. I'm Pariah Burke. There ain't no cure, but you can always turn it up.

0: hard, heavy in hair.
1: That was Summertime Blues, the 1958 Eddie Cochran original, followed by the cover song of the week by Blue Cheer, the 1968 Power Trio Blast that a lot of people call the very first heavy metal song ever recorded. I want to thank my dad, Jerry Burke, for suggesting this week's cover song of the week. Thanks, Dad. You heard the first heavy metal song. Now here's the song that coined the term.

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My name is Pariah Burke. I'm your hard-talking, heavy-rocking hairball host and producer. Thank you for joining me on this week's show. I'll see you back here next week on this station for another all-new Hard, Heavy, and Hair show. 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

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Hello, everybody. My name is Timothy J, broadcasting from the Bill Kelly Memorial Broadcast Studio, which is located in the surrounding suburbs of the city of Sacramento. Sacramento is the state capital of the state of California in the United States of America. In case you didn't know that, now you do. 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The Monday broadcast, which is previous to this Wednesday show, and previous to the Monday broadcast, the Friday broadcast. 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Monday show starts at noon Pacific, live for 3 hours. And then I go through the playlist of both of those shows and grab the songs that I felt were highlights of those shows. Stood out, not better, just stood out. And we play it for you every Wednesday, approximately 10 or so songs. My goal is 10 at least, and hopefully to give you more than that, depending on how we do with the time. You never know, it changes each week, song length and how much I blab. But that's what you've tuned into. My goal is to make you become a regular listener, and hopefully this show will make that happen for you. Speaking of the regular listeners, thank you very much for listening, however long you've been listening during our almost 13 years of existence. I'll always say thank you, even though I can never say thank you enough. Thank you for telling others about the show. Also, thank you to those of you that are running around, walking around, lounging around, and doing whatever else you might be doing in your Core Radio Show t-shirts and or tanks, showing the world that you are rocking your core because you believe in what it is that I've been trying to do now for almost 13 years. 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That is coarradio.com. You'll hear me mention that website on every broadcast multiple times because that's the hub of the show. Let me tell you the 2 songs that I played for you to open up this Wednesday Songs of the Week. That was Perusa, band out of the state of Oregon, and their track Real. Song has been out since the 17th. Got its spins on the previous shows to this one. Late ad, but nonetheless, better late than never. Track's titled Real. Prior to Perusa, it was the Lemon Pistols, Rocket Ship of Love. Also released on the 17th. That band are out of Canada. That is a sample, an example of what it is you can expect to hear on the Core Radio Show, but not just those styles of rock, because for almost 13 years, I've been playing everything from acoustic rock to melodic power metal, everything in between that I think you should hear from, in my opinion, the very best independent, non-major, non-mainstream solo rock artists and rock bands of many styles from all over the world for the world. Right here in front of me is this piece of paper that I write things on. Shows me the rest of the music I'm going to be playing for you, the 10 songs that I got chosen, and a couple of extras in case I have time. Also shows me the date, because I forget all the time. It is a Wednesday, I think I've established that. Wednesday, July 29th, 2026. 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New listeners, I'll give you that podcast and rebroadcast info later on in the broadcast, but let's get back to the music. Going into the second set, I never know if it's going to be a 4-song set or a 5-song set, so let's find out together, starting with the Sonic Roots and Rebels Opera, both bands from Tennessee, on the Wednesday Core Radio Show Songs of the Week on Digital Revolution Radio.

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All right, wrapping up a five-song set, so I ended up doing five songs. Like I said, going into that set, if you're with me from the beginning of it, I always say I never know what the second set of a Wednesday Corbett Show Songs of the Week is going to be. Is it going to be four songs, five songs, six songs? It's generally four or five. It became five songs as you're listening to the Wednesday Core Radio Show Songs of the Week on Digital Revolution Radio. Let's tell you what it is I played for you. The Exiles, a band that once was, then wasn't, is again in some form as they are celebrating their 30th anniversary of their Tuning Time album. Or is it Turning Time? I'm going to have to look and see if there's a typo on that now that I'm paying attention to it. Anyway, song was released with new guitars and new mix, and there's going to be this 30th anniversary album that was originally recorded in 1996 with Brits Sean Manning and Paul Rafferty, who moved to Los Angeles and now reside in Texas, decided to go in and do some re-recording on stuff and remixing and remastering and put it out so that the world can hear it again or hear it for the first time. That would be the case for me. It's a couple of bands called The Exiles. Can hear it again or hear it for the first time. That would be the case for me. It's a couple of bands called The Exiles out there. This is the one that, well, once was

It was The Slow Day. What a great song this is. A late add to the Core Radio Show. Song has been out since the 10th of this month, July, as we're almost over. But All We Left Behind from the UK's The Slow Day. Prior to them, Lead Feather, their track Wild Child. They're also from the UK, single that came out on the 24th. You're going to find that on the upcoming Catch the Silver Train album. That'll be out on the 23rd of October. I believe that's the second single they've sent to me from that upcoming album. Prior to the UK's Lead Feather, it was Rebels Opera. Great track from these guys out of Tennessee. Single that came out on the 17th. Gotta Let Me Know. And also from Tennessee, starting off that five-song set, the Sonic Roots, and they spell Roots, R-O-O-T-Z. Single that came out on the 24th. Got Me This Feeling from the upcoming No Family Secrets album that'll be coming out. Why does it say Italy? What is going on here? I'm going to have to now check a couple other things here while I'm going into the next set. I'm going to be able to fix this and see if I can. Because I can't believe that I'm seeing... Okay, anyway, it doesn't matter. So they're either from Italy or Tennessee. I'm having a Monday on a Wednesday. Let's get into the next set of music as there's less than 30 minutes left. I've already made two mistakes, and that means I probably made mistakes on the other two shows prior to this one. Let's go into A Nation Rising out of the UK. Scarlet in Glory is the title of this track as I go and backtrack and see if I can fix whatever it is I broke, or maybe it's all right here on this Wednesday Quarter Show Songs of the Week on DRR.

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0: Well, there you go. 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
6: You hear it here, loud and clear.

0: Yes, yes, yes, yes, yes. Hello. Hello, everybody. Welcome. Welcome to the Rock Castle Roll. Of course, I am Jeff DeBerry, and alongside of me, as always, my lovely wife. She likes to go by the Gangster of Grimm, the Dark Sister of the Underworld, the Matriarch of All Things Brutal. And she has a different screen name today, Bent Fork Anima, in the chat room. And I also call her Lizzie, and she goes by Mother Metal here on the show. Mother Metal, Bent Fork Anima, how you doing? All right.
1: Sounds like a Zappa song.
0: It does. It sounds like a Frank Zappa song. When she said that's what she wanted her screen name to be, I said, it sounds like a Frank Zappa song.
1: Yeah.
0: Said, doesn't it? I mean, it does. It sounds like something.
1: Yeah.
0: Yeah, like, oh, maybe it's because he has that one song, something, the Enema Bandit.
1: Yeah.
0: Wasn't it the Illinois Enema Bandit or something
1: like
0: that? It was based on a true story.
1: Yeah, and it happened, in Chicago.
0: Yeah, in my hometown. It went in that. Oh, man, guys. Hi, guys. How y'all doing? Thank you, guys, for being here today. It's good to see everybody. We have a good show today. Well, we always have a good show, man. We got another one today for you guys. Lots of great stuff coming up. Yngwie Malmsteen is our featured artist of the day today, Mother Metal.
1: Yngwie. I really, really like him. He's very technical. Really, he does a lot of beautiful things. And people really need to really get into his catalog and see all the cool things that he's done, and because he really has done some amazing work. And check him out. I mean, really check him out. I mean, he's done a lot of really amazing things.
0: Yes, he has. Oh, yeah. And he's had many, many vocalists, too, man. He's going through
1: vocals. Oh, honey. Yeah. He's like the Henry VIII.
0: Yeah.
1: Of
0: singers.
1: of guitar players.
0: He is.
1: Yeah, I mean, he really is. I mean, God, I don't know, what, eight?
0: Yeah, something like that. I don't know.
1: Something like that. I mean, he goes through them like I go through underwear.
0: Oh, yeah, okay. All right. Anyways, Yngwie will be our featured artist today. We'll be playing songs by him throughout the show, which means in each mixed block of songs that we play throughout the show, we're gonna include a song by Yngwie Malmsteen.
1: Yeah. So you guys are going to like it. We've got some nice things for you to enjoy. You're gonna really like Yngwie. I do.
0: Yeah, absolutely.
1: I always wanted him to do like a take on either, on some of the Russian composers, like Stravinsky, Igor, or, like Rite of Spring or something, or Borodin or something like that. I mean, but I've always had a thing, I've always had this kind of obsession with Russian composers, so I don't know, man.
0: That's all right, yeah.
1: And speaking of Russian composers, you know, I was thinking to myself, if you look at my, page and shit, it's either black metal
0: or... Your Facebook page.
1: Yeah, my Facebook page. It kind of looks like black metal and ballet.
0: That's what you got on there, yeah.
1: Yeah, and it's kind of cool, though, too, because, my thing is, okay, if you look at the performing arts, if you look at it from top to bottom on the performing arts, what is the most hardcore performing art that there is? Ballet.
0: It is.
1: Because there is no safety net with ballet. It's either be good or be gone, okay? There's no hiding. You can't run and hide when you're a ballerina, okay? There's no running and hiding, okay? There's no effects pedals. There's no chorus or, digital delay. There's nothing you can hide behind. You're out there, man, and you either got to be good or be gone. There's no safety net. And even like the costumes they wear, they're up so high that you see every mistake, everything. And I had this thing where I think ballet is the most hardcore of all the performing arts, not to mention that they have to practice, like the world-class ones, have to practice like 12 hours a day. And my girl's Natalia Osipova. Look at her, man. She is so good. Oh, my God, I love her to death.
0: Yes, yes, yes. Mother Metal has always been a big fan of ballet, yes.
1: Well, yeah, you know, I did it. I did a little dancing of it myself.
0: Yeah.
1: But, I got to say it's the most hardcore because there's no safety net.
0: No.
1: I mean, there's no effects. There's nothing you can hide. You're on stage and you either got to be good or be gone or get eaten up alive by wolves, you know?
0: Absolutely. Also, guys, today's show, I'm going to be doing hosting my classic influences and favorites segment coming up in a little bit. And today I'm doing, I got three albums that were released in the anniversary of their releases were in this past week. And three are really good albums that bands that I like and these were really good albums too. You know, we got AC/DC's Highway to Hell, which was released I believe July 27th, 1979.
1: Yeah, 79. That was.
0: Yeah, and then Boston's Don't Look Back album, which came out in it was actually today is the anniversary of that one. Yeah, August.
1: Today.
0: Yeah, August 2nd. And also, the other one was Metallica's "Ride the Lightning." So I'm going to be playing a couple songs from each album. I got a few songs to play from each album coming up. So I hope you guys stay tuned for that. Also, Pete and Dozer have a good song that they're going to play today, but we'll let Dozer tell you about that when he comes on. And also, Mother Metal for Storytellers today. You wanted to do Alvin Lee and 10 Years After,
1: right?
0: Yeah, 10 years after. And then later on in the show, for Mother Metal's Extreme Metal University, you are playing Insomnium today, Liz.
1: Yes, yes. Insomnium. Yeah, and I'm, you know, next week I got something special, though. I mean, I love Insomnium, but next week I got something real special. Something I should have done, and I never did. But I'm gonna do it. I finally made up my mind. The time is right. I'm gonna do Necrophagus next week.
0: Cool. Yeah.
1: And I'm all excited about that.
0: Excellent. Excellent. And got lots of great stuff, man. We got some new stuff. Got all kinds of good stuff on the show today, guys. Thank you guys again for coming. Let's get on with this, Liz. You right? Let's get on with this. What do you say?
1: Yes.
0: Yes. Yes. Yes. Yes. Yes. Yes. All right, guys. We got a block of songs that we're gonna play here. We're going to kick it off with our featured artist of the day, Yngwie Malmsteen, and the song I Am a Viking. Then we got, since the song is called I Am a Viking, we thought we'd follow it up with some Viking metal by Amon Amarth and the song "In the Pursuit of Vikings." And then a band, I'll have to look it up and see where these bands are from. Sasta.
1: Sounds like Finland.
0: Yeah, I believe they're from Finland. Sasta. I'm pretty sure they're a Finnish band, and the song is called The Leeches. And then we got some Orphan Land Mother Metal wanted to play, and the two songs go together: the kiss of Babylon, and A Sulk. So, and then when we come back, I'm gonna do my classic influences and favorite segment, and play some music from three really awesome classic albums. It's the Rock Casserole Guy, Digital Revolution Radio, where you always hear it loud and clear. Jeff DeBerry, Mother Metal. Let's get rocking, guys. This is our featured artist of the day, Yngwie Malmsteen, and I'm a Viking.

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This is Dustin Penny from 7th Straight. 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

It's time for Jeff DeBerry's Classic Influences and Favorites on the Rock Casserole Digital Revolution Radio. And here he is, the DJ who has no clue as to what he's doing,

Yes, indeed, it is the Rock Casserole on Digital Revolution Radio. Jeff DeBerry and Mother Metal coming to you live. Yes, live, like we always do on a Sunday from beautiful Columbus, Ohio, in the good old U.S. of A. Yes, yes, yes. So wherever you're listening to us in the world, thank you, thank you, thank you, everybody, for tuning in. Thank you, all you guys, for coming and hanging out in the pit with us. The pit. Yes, the pit. Yes, yes, yes. But, yeah, you know, today I'm going to, originally going to do an interview today, but we're going to do that next week. We're going to have Behind the Haze on the show next Sunday. So we were going to do it this week, but it didn't quite work out. I just had a lot of stuff going on and just wasn't able to put things together for it for this week. But we're going to do it next Sunday. So today I'm going to do my classic influences and favorites segment, and I decided to play some songs off of three albums, and there were a lot of albums that were released, you know, in this past week, among the years. But I found three that are really, you know, good classic albums that I'm sure everybody has heard of. And the first album is AC/DC's Highway to Hell. Highway to Hell. I've never really played any AC/DC very much. This has, of course, Bon Scott as the lead vocalist. And I'm going to be playing Girls Got Rhythm, Love Hungry Man, which is a song that Lizzie likes. And I'm going to play the title track, Highway to Hell. Then Boston's album. Highway to Hell was released, I believe, July 27th, 1979. And then Boston, that album was released today, August 2nd, I believe it was 78. Yeah, 1978 or 70. Yeah. Boston's Don't Look Back. That's 1978. Yeah, Don't Look Back, August 2nd, 1978. And I'm going to play Don't Look Back, Party, and Feeling Satisfied from Boston's Don't Look Back album. And I'm going to play a couple off of two songs off of Ride the Lightning by Metallica. And that album was also, I believe, I should have wrote it down, but I didn't. I believe it was released also on July 27th. And I believe that album was released 1983. Correct me if I'm wrong. If you guys know exactly what it is, just throw it in the chat room and say, Jeff, you fucked up. You're wrong. But I'm going to play off of that album. That's actually my favorite album by Metallica, is Ride the Lightning. I think it's one of their best albums, in my opinion. And of course, it features Cliff Burton on bass, and it's good stuff, man. I'm going to play Fight Fire with Fire and For Whom the Bell Tolls. So let's hope you guys like it, man. Let's just get into it. It's the Rock Casserole with Jeff DeBerry and Mother Metal on Digital Revolution Radio, where you always hear it loud and clear. Let's rock. This is AC/DC and Girls Got Rhythm.

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0: Yes, indeed, it is the Rock Casserole on Digital Revolution Radio. Jep DeBerry and Mother Metal coming to you guys, coming to you live. Yes. So those are three really awesome classic albums that were released in this past week in their respective years. We had AC/DC and Highway to Hell, and then Boston, Don't Look Back, which was actually released on this day in 1978, and then we wrapped it up with a couple songs off of Ride the Lightning by Metallica, which I believe came out on July 27th. Art corrected me. I believe it was 1984, not 1983. July 27th, 1984. So I hope you guys liked that, man. Hope you guys liked it. Hope you liked it.
1: 83 was Kill 'Em All.
0: Kill 'Em All was 83?
1: Yeah. '83, I think it was Kill 'Em All.
0: Okay, all right. So, Mother Metal, have you contacted Dozer and Pete? Have something really good they're playing today. Have you contacted? Is Dozer here?
1: Yes, he's here.
0: Dozer, come on, Dozer, let's go, get in here, let's go, Dozer, come on. Dozer, everybody, hello, Dozer. All right, hello, Dozer. All right, Dozer. So he's as always, Mother Metal. Dozer is channeling in from the other side, running security for St. Peter. Is that correct?
1: Yes, that's correct.
0: Yes, he is. So, how you doing, Dozer? You doing? Is it going okay and everything? You doing all right, Dozer? You doing? Oh. Okay, you kind of hear.
1: Yeah, speak in the microphone.
0: Yeah,
1: Dozer.
0: Yeah, you got to talk in the microphone. You kind of had a hiccup there a little bit. All right, Dozer. So, as you guys know, Dozer and barks out a song to Pete, and Pete relays the song to me. And today, you and Mr. Pete have chosen to play what, Dozer? What are you playing? Dozer, stop doing this. He's always licking his balls, you know?
1: And sometimes he scratches himself, and I don't get it because I know they don't have fleas up there.
0: No, you don't have fleas up there. No. Okay, this is brand new, Mother Metal. This is new. This just come out. This is Tony Iommi's his solo album, and he's collaborated with Jorn Land. Remember, you know who he's. Pete turned us onto Jorn, and Jorn Land is singing on this album, and it is Tony Iommi. I believe it's his first solo project. Is that right, Dozer? That's what you're playing, right? It's Tony Iommi with Jorn Land. If I'm saying it wrong, Pete, just yell at me, man. I'm sorry. I mean, I just, you know, I
1: he's
0: just,
1: American.
0: Yeah. You know,
1: we had to butcher
0: everything. Might butcher everything. Yeah, yeah. Okay, and the song is called World Alone. World Alone, and I believe this is the first single from that album. Yes. All right. Okay, Dozer. Well, thank you, Dozer. Okay. All right, Dozer. Well, thank you. We look forward to hearing what you got for us next time. All right. Thank you, Dozer. Go on. Okay, you can go now. Bye-bye. Go. Bye. Bye-bye, Dozer. Bye-bye. Yep. All right. Okay. All right, guys. This is this is really good stuff too, man. I mean, I love Jorn. However you say his name, Land, Jorn and Lande, I believe is how it's spelled. Awesome, awesome singer. So let's get into it. This is Dozer's Doggy Dish of the Week, Tony Iommi and World Alone on the Rock Casserole Digital Revolution Radio, where you always hear it loud and clear.

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2: Oh, yes, indeed. It is the Rock Casserole on Digital Revolution Radio. Jeff DeBerry and Mother Metal and, excuse me, brand new from Tony Iommi. If you guys know when that album is supposed to drop, put that in the chat room. I need to look it up. I know it's coming out soon. And it features well, of course, Mr. Tony Iommi on guitar and the awesome voice of Jorn Land, however you say it. I don't know, man. I need speech lessons or something.
3: Like I said, he's American, you know. We must defend.
2: Yes, yes, yes.
3: Okay, we have to butcher every language.
2: Oh, yeah, we absolutely, absolutely. But anyways, right now, moving along. Right now, we're going to do our Storytellers and Classic Artist segment. And Mother Metal has chosen to play Alvin Lee and 10 Years After, Liz. There you go.
3: Yes, you know, Alvin Lee was always one of my favorite guitar players, you know, and the thing about him, he just plugged in the into the guitar straight to the amp, no digital effects, no chorus, no echo, none of that stuff. There was no safety net with him either. He just played. Okay, so I'm going to be playing

I woke up this morning and I'm going to play I'm Going Home, the Woodstock performance. And it was one of the best ones that ever was. So take it away, Jeff.

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Oh, do the stomp. 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

0: Oh, yes, indeed. It is the Rock Casserole on Digital Revolution Radio. Some Alvin Lee for you guys. Alvin Lee, Mother Metal, I know you want to say something.
1: Well, you know what I love about Alvin Lee? There was no gimmicks with the guy.
0: No.
1: No safety net.
0: No.
1: It was amp to guitar. That was it.
0: Plugged in and started playing.
1: Just plugged in and played. It was that energy, man.
0: Yeah.
1: It was that beautiful soul, you know, and that blues. Mm. He was a blues man.
0: And I like what Pete had said earlier in the chat room. He said he was the original shredder. The original shredder. Yes, absolutely.
1: People forget how difficult, you know, that stuff was to play because there was nothing, you know. I mean, it was just amp guitar amp, you know. That was it.
0: Yeah,
1: you couldn't hide.
0: There was
1: no running. There was no hiding.
0: No.
1: He just put himself out there.
0: Yep.
1: In front of the world.
0: And he was just out there having a good old time on stage jamming. That's a classic jam.
1: And people will tell you that was the high point. I know people went to Woodstock.
0: Yeah.
1: People told me he was the star.
0: The high point.
1: He was the star of Woodstock, you know.
0: Yep.
1: People loved him.
0: I heard that, too.
1: People went crazy.
0: Yep, they sure did. All right, you got anything else?
1: Oh, no, nothing else. You know, you heard it. You know what it was about.
0: Oh, yeah. Yeah. All right, guys. Hope you guys like that. I love that old stuff like that, man. It's just 1969. I was 6 years old. I mean, actually, probably 5 years old because my birthday falls in November. So you were 8 years old. Yeah.
1: I was 8 years old. You know, I mean, it's just that stuff is that was real.
0: It's timeless, though.
1: You know, it's timeless. It's like, you know, listening to Miles Davis or something. You know, it's just like totally John Coltrane or something.
0: Yep.
1: It's just totally cool.
0: Yeah. Yeah, and you're not going to, it's pretty safe to say that you're probably not going to tune into some FM radio station and hear that. It's not too likely. But we got it here on the Rock Casserole. Yes, we do. Absolutely. All right, guys, got some more songs. Gonna get into another block of songs we got here. We're going to kick it off with our featured artist of the day, once again, Yngwie Malmsteen. And this is a cover of Child in Time. That would be Deep Purple. Is that correct?
1: That is correct.
0: Deep Purple.
1: That is correct. The first version, you know, you had the beautiful Ian Gillan, you know, with Deep Purple. And now we got Mark Bowles.
0: Yeah, Mark Bowles sings that.
1: And he sings it just beautiful. He does a masterful job.
0: Yes, he does.
1: You guys will love it.
0: Yep. So we got some more Yngwie and his cover of Deep Purple's Child in Time. And then a brand new band that our good friend Mr. Bastion sent us. He sent us an album. And the band is called Destroy My Brains, is the name of the band. Destroy My Brains. And the album is called Wilt. W-I-L-T is the name of the album. And the song is called OCI, which stands for Obsessive Compulsive Imploder. Obsessive Compulsive Imploder is the name of the song. I did not have time to look up where they were from. Bastion, if you're listening, if you know where they're from, just go ahead and put that in the chat room, please. But, the band is Destroy My Brains, and the song is Obsessive Compulsive Imploder. And then we got the next band. This is a new band I'm really starting to like a lot. I came across them on Facebook. And they're three young kids out of Florida, and the name of the band is Maximum Friction. And this band, I really like this band, man. I've seen some live videos of them and stuff. They just have so much energy, and they're just, really loving what they're doing, you know. And that's what I got a feeling that they're gonna go places. I really do. I think this band is gonna go places. I knew The Warning was going places, and I got a good feeling about this band too. I have a good feeling about them. So we're gonna play Maximum Friction, and the song is called Beautiful Lie. Beautiful Lie, and then. Yesterday was Joe Elliott's birthday. Joe Elliott turned 66 yesterday, of Def Leppard. And so I'm going to play some Def Leppard, man. I'm going to play a song off of High and Dry, the High and Dry album, which is my favorite album by them. And in my opinion, it was their best album, in my opinion. That was the original lineup with Steve Clark and Pete Willis on guitar. And it was also before Rick Allen's tragic accident where he lost his arm. It's a good tune off of the High and Dry album, another hit and run. So let's get into it, guys. It's the Rock Casserole with Jeff DeBerry and Mother Metal on Digital Revolution Radio, where you always hear it loud and clear. Let's rock.

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0: Oh, yes, indeed. It is the Rock Casserole on Digital Revolution Radio. Jeff DeBerry and Mother Metal. And yeah, man, that was some classic Def Leppard off of High and Dry album. And yesterday was, of course, was Mr. Joe Elliott's birthday. He turned 66. So I thought we'd play something by Def Leppard to commemorate his 66th birthday. But right now, guys, Mother Metal, today is Ivan the Blues Pig's turn to pick a song.
1: Oh, yeah, Ivan's all excited.
0: Yeah, he is. Okay, Ivan, let's go. Get in here. Ivan, come on, get in here. Hello, Ivan. Hi, Ivan.
1: He said he was taking a shit.
0: Yeah. All right. Yes. Hi, Ivan. Hello, Ivan.
1: Okay.
0: He's all excited.
1: We really don't want to hear about it, but I know when. You know,
0: all right. All right.
1: Songs. He gets so excited, he starts taking a shit.
0: Yeah.
1: Just don't do it in here.
0: He loses control of his bodily functions.
1: Yeah, his bowels.
0: Yeah. So, okay, all right. Come on, Ivan. What are you playing?

0: Okay.
1: That's a good song.
0: All right, so Mother Metal, would you like to interpret yeah. for Ivan?
1: I speak pig.
0: Yeah, you speak pig Latin or something. What's he playing, Liz? What's he playing?
1: He's playing "Long Misty Days" by Robin Trower.
0: Well, long is that what it is, Ivan? Is that what it is, Ivan? Ivan.
1: There's some stupid shit in here, please.
0: Okay. All right, Ivan. All right. Well, let's get into it. And he just smells, Liz. I mean, he smells bad.
1: Well, because he just took a shit.
0: Yeah, I know. He's God. He's just this nasty man. You're foul, Ivan. You're foul. Yeah. Even Aunt Lily can't take it. You're foul. Yeah. Okay. All right then. All right. You got to go. Go. Get out of here. Yeah, I know. Yeah. Okay. All right, but yeah, all right, goodbye, bye. All right, guys, here we go. It's Ivan's Song of the Day, and Robin Trower and Long Misty Days on the Rock Casserole Digital Revolution Radio, where you always hear it loud and clear.

0: Doesn't matter. It's all right. It's all good. Robin Trower, Mother Metal. Robin Trower. Awesome, awesome stuff by Robin Trower.
1: A song I believe will live forever.
0: Yes, live in infamy. Yes, absolutely. All right, guys, moving along. Coming up in just a little bit, Mother Metal is going to slide in here with her Extreme Metal University coming up. Well, she's already here, but she's going to slide in and grab the mic and do her Extreme Metal University in just a little bit. But first, we have a few songs we're going to play before that. And we got some Yngwie. Got some Yngwie here. What song? I can't see the title of it. I got to open it up. Another song by our featured artist Yngwie. Oh, this is a great song. I love this one. This is Attack by Yngwie Malmsteen's Rising Force. This is Attack. And then yesterday was Alyssa Glues. Alyssa Glues White. Is that how you say her name?
1: Alyssa White Glues.
0: Yes, yeah. Alyssa White Glues. Oh, God. Man, Alyssa White Glues was her birthday. So we're going to play some Arch Enemy and Murder Scene. The Mother Metal wanted to play some Wind Deer and To the End. So let's get on with it, guys. It's the Rock Casserole with Jeff. Journey to the End. Yeah, Journey to the End by Wind Deer. It's the Rock Casserole on Digital Revolution Radio. Jeff DeBerry, Mother Metal. Let's just get into it. Let's just rock. Here it is, guys. This is Yngwie Malmsteen and Attack.

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0: 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And now, here she is, the Dean of Chaos, Professor Mother Metal.
1: Hail, my brothers and sisters of metal. Today I got a special presentation. It's one of my favorite bands across the board. I mean, heavy metal, regular music, any genre, pick any genre. And this is one of my favorite bands. I just love this band. They're outstanding musicians. They're called Insomnium, and they're from Finland. And I'm going to play Inertia, Through the Shadows, Down with the Sun, God's Forsaken, and Lillian. That's the first part. And then I'll do the second part after a quick break. So take it away, Jeff.

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1: This is Alice Cooper for RADD. There's a lot of things we have no control of in this world, but that's not the case with drunk driving. If you're going to drink, don't drive. Think ahead and choose a designated driver. Remember, music lives on and so should you. Yes, we all got a long way to go.
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3: Hail, my brothers and sisters of metal. Are you ready for round two? Because I know I am. Anytime it's Insomnian that's on the deck, man, I'm always ready. You know, I'm always ready. I'm always up for it. Because in my opinion, I think Insomnium is an S-tier band. I mean, S-tier all the way. Elite band. And, you know, more radio stations, more radio shows should be playing this band. Because they are deserving. More than deserving to be heard. So, I started listening to them back in 2005. You know? And I, you know, and it was love at first measure. You know what I mean? It just was. I loved them from the beginning. I mean, there's certain bands, man, you just love. I mean, the first note you knew this was a special band. And they are. They're S-tier. This is an S-tier elite band. So I'm going to be playing part two, Nocturne. And Nocturne, and then I'm going to play The Gale, then White Christ, and then my favorite song of them all, and that's In the Groves of Death. So take it away, Jeff.

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6: 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Let's get

0: Oh, yes, indeed. It is the Rock Casserole on Digital Revolution Radio. Jep DeBerry and Mother Metal in another epic, epic segment of Extreme Metal University by our Mother of Metal, Lizzie DeBerry. Awesome, awesome stuff. Insomnium. Awesome band. And especially that last song in The Grows of Death, just epic. It's just epic. An epic masterpiece of a composition. Yes, it is. Yes, it was.
1: Yeah, I mean, yes. They're
0: austere. Yes. Yep.
1: They showed you why.
0: Yep, absolutely. So I hope you guys like that. Right now, I got this very cool lady sitting on the table here. Now, she's on the phone. Sitting on the table on the phone. Then bring her up here. Okay, get up here. Come here, Luann. Get over here. All right.
2: It's still cold.
0: You keep trying to squirm away all the time.
2: Well, you know me. I'm a worm on a hot rock.
0: Yeah. So, what's up, Lou? What's going on, Luann?
2: Hey.
0: What's up?
2: Well, hey there, casserolers. I hope you're all trying to beat the heat here.
0: It hasn't been bad here. Today was it's only 78 degrees here right now.
2: Yeah, well, that's good. Well, yes. It could be worse here. I mean, all around us, it's like in the 110s and 20s. So we're at 96 today.
0: Yeah.
2: Yeah, but it's a dry heat.
0: Yeah, you guys got that dry heat, yeah.
2: Yes, we do. Yeah. Okay, you can say that again, Aunt Lily.
0: It's been kind of humid here, but it hasn't been really hot, though. How could you say it? It's been bearable, I guess you could say. You know, it's not too bad. So, yeah, Aunt Lily, Aunt Lily don't like it.
2: Yeah,
0: no,
2: I don't
0: like hot weather.
2: I don't like humidity. It makes me look like I combed my hair with a rock or something.
0: Yeah,
2: it looks like, you know, somebody stuck dryer lint to my head. I hate that.
0: Yeah.
2: But, hey, I want to dedicate today's segment to my bestie of 46 years. Happy birthday, Bexter. And Bexter is my true sister, and more than a sister and family that I chose. And I just want to thank you, Bexter, for supporting me in all my endeavors, and especially the musical ones. I will always love you, sis. And I already sang happy birthday, so I know you probably want me to get on the move on here. Ooh. So if we can get that little monster in here.
0: Let's get him up here. Get that out of the way.
2: Yeah. Okay, love you, Bex.
0: Come on, Prickster. Let's go. Get up here, Prickster. Come on. Get up here. All right. Get over here. Come here. Get over here. He's going in the kitchen. Get over here.
2: Oh, of course. He wants the butter.
0: Yeah, the fucking butter. Get over here. I don't know what he is with butter. He loves butter. All right, here he comes. Get up here.
2: Yeah.
0: Put the butter back. Put that back. All right. All right. Oh,
2: yeah.
0: God. He's just tossed it on the floor. Now I'm going to go get it. All right, get up here.
2: Oh,
0: here
2: gosh.
0: He is. All right, here he is. Get up here. Here he is.
2: Yes.
0: All right, yes.
2: Oh, boy.
0: Hello, Prickster.
2: Yeah. Well, say happy birthday to Becky. Oh, my goodness. Okay. Well, you're going to clean up that butter. And no, because of the song today, you do not finally get hot butter. Okay, you hear me? Oh, man, I hate it when he talks back.
0: All right, you got to go. Get out of here. Come on,
2: clean
0: go.
2: Up
0: get
2: your
0: out of
2: noodles.
0: Here. You're
2: clean
0: just
2: up
0: annoying.
2: Those dirty
0: you're
2: needles.
0: Being stupid. Get out of here. Yeah, go.
2: Yeah, you can still hear the song from the basement. Oh,
0: all
2: God,
0: right.
2: you go with him, Aunt Lily.
0: Both of you.
2: Gee whiz.
0: All right.
2: The frequencies.
0: Oh, God.
2: Oh, my God. Okay.
0: Bye.
2: Bye-bye. See ya. Wouldn't want to be ya. Good grief.
0: All right, Aunt Lily, get the hell out of here.
2: No doubt.
0: Go, get out.
2: Jeez. someone who really loves to hear themselves scream.
0: I know, Jesus. Oh, my God. Good God. All right, Woody. Well, this is I love this song. I've played it many times. Love this song.
2: This band is Queensryche. Yay! Yeah. And the song is called "Take Hold of the Flame," and that's why Prickster wanted to know if he finally gets some hot butter. I told him no. But before Queensryche became progressive metal legends with the albums like Operation Mindcrime and Empire, you know, they introduced themselves to the world with this amazing, incredible anthem from 1984's The Warning. Album.
0: Yeah, the album's called The Warning, and this is my favorite Queensryche album.
2: God.
0: In my opinion, it's the best album they ever put out. It's just a masterpiece from beginning to end, because it's like a concept album, and it's a really great album.
2: All their albums are concept albums, but this one, it takes the cake because, you know, Jeff Tate has these jaw-dropping vocals. And
0: oh, yeah, this is when he was at his prime. This is when he was at his peak, yeah.
2: Yeah, and then there was some of the finest twin guitar work of the era, because Take Hold of the Flame became a huge favorite overseas, especially in Japan, and it still remains one of the greatest vocal performances in heavy metal history. And John is the one that reminded me of it, because I hadn't heard this album in a long time, and I was looking for something with massive vocals, and he reminded me of this one. And this is one of the songs that announced to the metal world that Queensryche, you know, they weren't just another heavy metal band. There was something special. And so, for any of you who don't know, they formed in Bellevue, Washington in the early 80s, and they really quickly became the pioneers of progressive metal. And a lot of bands from that era were really focused on partying and excess, but Queensryche, they wrote songs that were filled with all kinds of like intelligence, atmosphere, science fiction, politics, and even social commentary. And their classic lineup back then was Jeff Tate, obviously, on vocals, Chris DeGarmo on guitar, Michael Wilton on guitar, Eddie Jackson on bass, and Scott Rockenfield, on drums.
0: Yeah, I love Scott Rockenfield. One of my favorite drummers. Love him.
2: Yeah, and Jeff Tate's incredible four-octave vocal range kind of became one of the band's trademarks. And his notes, his high notes, they were soaring, and they helped define the Queensryche sound, you know.
0: Yeah.
2: And this song was released in 1984 on their debut full-length album. So, and as we said, The Warning. And the song was produced by James Guthrie, who was famous for his work with Pink Floyd. So it gave the record kind of a really huge, polished sound. And lyrically, Take Hold of the Flame, this is, you know, I'm dedicating this to Becky, but everyone should believe in yourself despite criticism and doubt. That's what this song is about. It's about refusing to surrender your dreams and finding the courage to rise above fear. And that's one reason I think that, you know, it's remained a fan favorite for over 40 years. Can you believe it's been 40 years? My God. But musically, it has everything that made early Queensryche great, which is the massive twin guitar harmonies, the dramatic dynamics, which I believe, you know, any garage bands will never be huge famous bands without dynamics. That's what makes them. And the powerful rhythm section. I know you agree with that.
0: Oh, yeah.
2: And of course, Jeff Tate's unbelievable vocal performance, which just gives me shivers thinking about it. That opening scream, it still gives still gives all us metal fans some goosebumps.
0: Yep.
2: You know.
0: Yep.
2: And Japan, they love this song, and while it wasn't a huge hit in the U.S. Take Hold of the Flame became enormous in Japan, where Queensryche developed like one of their earliest and most loyal fan bases. And not only that, it really helped establish them internationally long before albums like, you know, Operation Mindcrime and Empire, you know, kind of made them household names among rock fans. But one fun fact that you probably don't know about is that the band wasn't entirely happy with the original release of the album, because while they were touring in Japan, the record label changed the album's running order and some of the final mix without the band's approval. So they were ticked off. But, you know, they were a new band. What could they do? So fans still debate the original intended sequence now, even now. So I hope you guys dig this and turn it up and take hold of the flame. And not you, Prickster. You stay downstairs. And Becky, I hope you love this. Happy birthday, my friend. And I love all you casserollers. Thank you for letting me share my musical tastes with you.
0: Oh, okay. All right, Luann. Thank you so much. Thank you so much. Yep.
2: And I love you and Lizzie, and thanks for another great show, man.
0: Oh, thank you for listening, and thank you for being here. And you always do a great job with this segment, too. Thank you so much.
2: Aw. Thank you, Jeffrey.
0: Now we got Take Hold of the Flame, Queensrÿche, and Prophet of Doom by Yngwie Malmsteen. And then Jeff Beck. Woo. I love this song with Rod Stewart on vocals, Old Man River.
2: Oh, I love this
0: song. And then Madness My Heart Can't Hold by Rockborn. And then yesterday was Tommy Bolin's birthday, so I'm going to play Dreamer.
2: Yay! Yeah. That's the one I always sing with the tribute band.
0: Yeah. All right. All right, Lou. Thank you so much. We look forward to what you got next Sunday. Thank you so much, Lou.
2: Okay. Love you guys.
0: Love you too.
2: Thank you.
0: Bye-bye.
2: Bye.
0: Bye-bye.
2: Bye.
0: Bye-bye.
2: Bye-bye.
0: All right. Luann Reed, everybody. Luann Reed Lyle. Luann from Rockborn and Unleaded. So let's get into it, guys. We're going to kick it off with the prick of the day, Take Hold of the Flame, on the Rock Casserole Digital Revolution Radio, where you always hear it loud and clear. Let's rock!

Yes, indeed. It is the Rock Casserole on Digital Revolution Radio with me, Jeff DeBerry, and Mother Metal. And you guys know what that little ditty, that little clip there of Carol Burnett means. It doesn't mean the show's over. No, it don't mean it's over. We got another 5 hours yet. No, no. No, man, it means that this is the last you'll hear me or Liz yapping on this microphone until we return to do it again next week. And next Sunday is Mr. Carl Graneman's birthday. It is next Sunday. Carl's birthday next Sunday, and our plans are to celebrate it right here on the show. Yes, they are. That's the plan. So a big early happy birthday to Carl, and yeah, man. But anyways, guys, hope you guys enjoyed the show today. We certainly enjoyed bringing it to you. And I hope you guys dug the show, man. Yeah. And you know, you guys are just awesome. You guys are so awesome. Thank you guys so much for being here, man, for hanging out with us all, you know, for all afternoon. And, man, you guys, I mean, words, I can't thank you guys enough. We can't. You're awesome. You guys are the best. Our casserolers, we love you guys, man. We love you guys. Just like family, we do. We love y'all. But we're gonna take it out with a few songs we're gonna play here just to take it out, and after we get out of here, Dan the Man Savage is gonna slide in with the Dead Rebel Radio Show, and he's gonna take over, and it's gonna be all great, man. It's gonna be all cool, yeah. But gonna play some. I don't know if Henrik is still here or not. But I got some Tailgate. I'm gonna play Armageddon by Tailgate. Then I went and dug in. I'm gonna play something by The Warning. I don't know if Reggie is still listening. If he's still here. But I was gonna play this for Reggie. I'm gonna play it anyway. It's The Warning off of the Queen of the Murder Scene album. A song that you don't hear very much by them. It's called Hunter. And then we're going to end the show with some Yngwie Malmsteen, one last song by our featured artist, Mr. Yngwie Malmsteen. And it's one of the first songs I ever heard by Yngwie. This one is called, I'll See the Light Tonight. And I believe this one features Jeff Scott Soto on vocals. It's from the album Marching Out by Yngwie J. Malmsteen's Rising Force. I'll See the Light Tonight. I love this song. This is probably my favorite Yngwie song. So that's it, guys. Man, that's it. Hope you guys have a good rest of your Sunday. Have a good week ahead. Be good to each other. Stay safe out there, guys. And we'll see y'all next Sunday right here on the Rock Casserole. We're on the Rock. God, man, I'm done. I'm just tired, guys. I'm tired. Good night, guys. We love you guys, man. Digital Revolution Radio, where you always hear it loud and clear. Yes, sir. Good night, everybody. Bye-bye, folks. Good night. Bye-bye. Bye.

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And all-

Oh yeah, you're tuned into Digital Revolution Radio. And thanks again, man, to Jeff and Liz for another awesome, tasty, tasty rock casserole. And I tell you what, it has been a wild couple of weeks over here at Third Monkey Studios. Thank you for joining us, by the way. We're back from a short hiatus. Things were a little bit wild around here at the studio. We are actually shutting down operations at our current studio, and we are getting ready to relocate and start construction on the new Third Monkey Productions Treehouse Studios. That will be coming soon, man. But right in the middle of all of that, our little band Behind the Haze, man, we took a trip up to Cleveland to rock the House of Blues for an awesome, awesome charity event. Man, what a great time. Met some awesome people. Met a couple of awesome rock stars there. Man, talking about Doug Aldrich. Man, I'm talking about Tony Cavazzo. Man, I mean, we just met some awesome dudes there. And we're going to talk about that maybe next week, man. I believe Jeff's going to... We're gonna get EJ Hollywood Hayes, the main songwriter over there, and your favorite DJ from the dark side. Going to get him on the radio over here, talking with Jeff, and we're going to get our front girl, the awesome Randall Brooklyn, and she's gonna come and talk to you guys for a little while, man. But for now, we're gonna get busy with a little bit of classic rock. Here is your daily double shot of Led Zeppelin.

Huh?

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Whole lot of love. 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We had a blast up there. We met some awesome, awesome, cool people. I mean, you know what? I do want to say there was a bit of a miscommunication while we was up there, man. was not a miscommunication between us and the management. It seemed the management had miscommunication with the management. And, hell, it looks like that whole company has done broke up over this business, man. Anyway, we still had a blast. And, you know, Mr. Hollywood and myself, man, we fancy ourselves journalists and stuff. So, you know, we didn't go into it blind. We knew exactly what to expect. But nonetheless, everybody else had a bit of a communication breakdown.

Oh, yeah. You know, and watch out for those communication breakdowns. In addition to that, man, you know, keep your eyes peeled. If you are out there in this trying to navigate this music industry, man, I'll tell you what, there's a lot of sharks out there, man. They like to dangle shiny things in front of you and, you know, distract you from the real important things at hand. Anyway, here's a little Pink Floyd.

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Oh yeah, what a powerful number, man. That is the title track from the band Black Orange. Man, that is the awesome Mr. Bobby Doucette, a.k.a. Mr. Bobby White Bear. Man, they've got some new material coming out, man. They went on a somewhat of a hiatus, man, if you've been paying attention. But I understand they got some new stuff coming, and I am so, so excited, man. What a set of pipes on that dude, all right? So as soon as that comes out, you are going to hear it loud and clear right here on Digital Revolution Radio. Until then, man, we're going to take some advice from our friends up in the Detroit area from Ann Arbor, Michigan. And this is Tension Splash. And they suggest that you should just breathe.

Oh yeah, that is Left Out by Awaiting Abigail. Man, they are rocking out of Dallas, Texas. Man, they are on fire out there. I'll tell you what, you guys, and we would love to put together a show with them, with our little band. We're getting out there a little more often these days. Behind the Haze is very proud to be doing some shows lately. And we love to get on a ticket with Awaiting Abigail, just throwing that out there. Anyway, here's a little Behind the Haze.

Oh yeah, the new banger by the Snapcat Bandits, Bury Myself Down. Love it, love it, love it. Hey man, I'm going to bring to you right now, we don't do a lot of cover songs, man, but I'm going to tell you, my boys from Kings County, they knock them out of the park. This is Wish by Kings County. Get ready.

Oh yeah, that is Day Zero by our good friends, the Decibel Dogs from over in Clearwater, man. We met up with them up in Cleveland. A huge time was had by all, man. It was awesome. I'll tell you what. And, man, I don't know what their plans are, but I bet you we're planning on trying to put together a show with those guys soon, man. So be checking out for that. Hey, here's another Florida band for you we haven't heard from in a bit. Here is Silver Bullet Smile with House of Stone.

0: White Bison. Hey, man, thanks for hanging out with the Dead Rebel Radio Show today, man. And have a little faith, man. You know, we've been on hiatus for a little bit. We've had a lot of shit going on. So as soon as we get all of our shit settled, I guarantee you that the Dead Rebel Radio Show will be back bigger and better than ever. And we will be kicking out some brand spanking new of the absolute best independent original rock and metal on the planet. 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
1: 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Stormbringer, their song Energy, song that came out on Friday the 24th from their upcoming Transcendence album. I got it, had a typo on that one as well. A lot of typos this week. That album's going to be out, Transcendence, not Transcendence, like I announced on Monday, I think. That's going to be out on September 4th from the UK's Stormbringer. And prior to them, Diamond Rain out of Germany, another single from their upcoming Chapter 1 album that'll be out on the 2nd of October. The single I played for you, I Need Love, came out on Friday the 24th, also has a video attached to it. Gunshine, the title track of their brand new album that came out on Friday the 24th. Grand Rising. Great track. Prior to them, A Nation Rising. See what I did there? They are out of the UK. Single that came out on Friday the 24th. Scarlet in Glory from the upcoming Living with Ghosts album. That'll be out, I don't know. And speaking of the typos, the other typos, yes, it is confirmed that Exile's album is called Turning Time, not Tuning Time. And Sonic Roots are from Tennessee, not from Italy. I have no idea how Italy got onto that WAV file and why there's been so many typos on the music that's being sent to me that I'm not even typing in. I can understand if I made the mistake, but whatever's going on out there, I don't know. But anyway, that's what I played for you. 11 songs. I always promised 10. I was able to get in one more. I gave you all the rebroadcast information and podcast information and showtime information and told you that Rich Embry's coming up next at the top of the hour. So I have done my job. And I also know that it's recording. The Monday broadcast, if you're a listener, regular listener, you got to listen to the live version, but you were wondering, where's the podcast version? Well, there was no recording. And so that means no rebroadcast or podcast. But luckily, I had done a three-hour broadcast on Friday due to the fact that EJ Hayes was away. Every Friday, he follows the Core Radio Show, so he was away. So we did a three-hour broadcast. Lady Sandra is rebroadcasting that in place of what would have been the Monday rebroadcast that happens for Monday's show every Thursday, so tomorrow you'll be getting the Friday show. All right, I do this show every single week because without original artists, there is no future in the arts. Until next time, my name is Timothy J. Thanking you so much for listening. Keep your eyes open, ears open, but don't listen to the noise. God knows there's a lot of noise out there. 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
3: 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There is little more for you to do than strangle yourselves in. 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This is what you've been desiring, what you've been craving. 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

What is up, everybody? I am Reverend Liana. This is Brutal Assault. It is June 7th, 2026. I am live. Thank you for your loyalty to Digital Revolution Radio. And we have a brand new website, and I'm like really excited about it. If you're tuned in and you're just kicking back and enjoying the tunes, why don't you come in into the chat and chat with me? We'll talk about metal, and we'll talk about old school music and independent artists and everything in between. That was some new Flotsam and Jetsam with Rats in the Temple. Amorax before that was Rescue, and they are out of Perth, Australia. That was the new Flotsam and Jetsam after that. And coming up is another Flotsam and Jetsam from some old school Flotsam and Jetsam. Then we'll hear some Tourniquet, some Testament, some Sepultura, and some Sacred Reich.

That was Sacred Reich with Draining You of Life, before the Sepultura with Propaganda, Testament with Souls of Black, and Tourniquet with Vanishing Lessons, and got to hear some old school Flotsam and Jetsam with The Message. I am Reverend Liana. We're hanging out here at Digital Revolution Radio. It's Sunday night. Hope you guys are having a great evening. Hope you're ready to crank up the tunes. Got a double shot of Soulfly coming up for you with Storm the Gates and When All Is Said and Done. Some Thraxis with Blast Shadows, and a rock block of Destruction. 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